0: Fox News. I'm Tom Regani. While speaking from the Oval Office today, President Trump commented on the conflict in the Middle East, expressing confidence that the U.S. will come out on top.
1: We're going to win one way or the other. We're going to win on paper, or we're going to win military.
0: These comments follow a rare loss for President Trump in the House after four Republicans crossed party lines, joining Democrats in the War Powers Act to limit military action in Iran. The Trump administration is expanding its probe into medical schools and their admissions practices. Fox's Carmen Roberts reports it's
2: over allegations of using race in admissions decisions. Officials say the schools, all receiving millions in federal funding, are under review for possible violations of a Supreme Court ruling that bans race-conscious admissions at colleges and universities.
0: The Justice Department isn't naming the schools. 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
3: 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Here's this hour's news update with Jeff Boggs.
4: A man is dead after a crash on I-44 near Mount Vernon. The highway patrol says a car driven by a 57-year-old man from Carl Junction ran off the road, struck a guardrail, and was then struck by a tractor-trailer truck. The man was pronounced dead at the scene. A man from Dixon is in the Dallas County Jail in Buffalo without bond after a stop by the Missouri State Highway Patrol at 4 p.m. Tuesday. 46-year-old Mark A. Corum was taken into custody on a felony Pulaski County warrant from third-degree domestic assault, a felony Laclede County warrant for possession of a controlled substance, a felony Laclede County warrant for failing to register as a sex offender, and a misdemeanor Laclede County warrant for driving while revoked or suspended. The Lebanon R3 School District is approaching a major milestone in the transformation of the Robert W. Plaster Center for Student Success. Bruce Wayne has more on the approaching milestone.
5: An additional 25,325 square feet of the former VF Factory Outlet Mall will be converted into innovative learning spaces that are scheduled to open in August 2026. 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
4: Thanks, Bruce. 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To honor the National Cancer Survivors Day, the Curry Cancer Center and Mercy Hospital in Lebanon will host a drive-through celebration to honor cancer survivors. The event will be from 10 a.m. to 2 p.m. Friday. They will have free popcorn and soda as well as a chance to sign the big lavender ribbon that honors cancer awareness. The Curry Cancer Center opened in 2008 and cares for hundreds of cancer patients each year. The event is organized by the Mercy Health Foundation's Lebanon's Women with a Mission. 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
6: Here's your regional radio KJEL Skyscan forecast. Partly cloudy tonight with lows around 66. A blend of clouds and sun again tomorrow, slight chance of thunderstorms. Daytime highs approaching 84. Partly cloudy skies tomorrow night, lows level off around 67. Slight chance of thunderstorms. Saturday and Sunday, 85. Saturday, 82. Sunday. I'm staff meteorologist Jennifer Wojcicki. Currently, it's 81 degrees.

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0: Here's your regional radio KJEL Skyscan forecast. Partly cloudy tonight with lows around 66. A blend of clouds and sun again tomorrow. Slight chance of thunderstorms. Daytime highs approaching 84. Partly cloudy skies tomorrow night. Lows level off around 67. Slight chance of thunderstorms. Saturday and Sunday, 85. Saturday, 82. Sunday. I'm Staff Meteorologist Jennifer Wojcicki. Currently, it's 81 degrees.
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1: Fox News, I'm Tom Graham. President Trump supporting a meeting between the leaders of Russia and Ukraine to end the war.
2: In an open letter to Russian President Vladimir Putin, Ukraine's President Volodymyr Zelensky proposes a meeting between the two, a step President Trump is encouraging.
3: I think it would be great if they met. They should.
2: Zelensky's letter comes as Russia intensifies airstrikes against Kyiv and Ukrainian drones have hit deeper into Russian territory.
4: Fox's Jared Halpern, Justice Department releasing a list today. It's similar to the FBI's Most Wanted. It's called the Most Wanted Fraudsters List. Fox's David Spunt.
5: The list unveiled today in Columbus, Ohio, features eight suspects accused of money laundering, health care fraud, mortgage fraud, wire fraud, and mail fraud to the tune of tens of millions of dollars.
4: Trump administration says it's taking steps to catch those stealing taxpayer money. America's listening to Fox News.
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6: The newly refurbished Munger Moss Motel neon sign will be featured in a United States Postal Service stamp set honoring the Mother Road during the 100th anniversary of Route 66 this year. Rod Reed explained how each stamp in the set was chosen.
7: I just want to say how wonderful it is for the city to take ownership of this sign. The commission, we represent all eight states, and the meeting that I got to announce that Lebanon had taken ownership of the sign from California to Illinois, it was a resounding yes, because so much of the iconic Route 66 signs are going away, and Lebanon has had the foresight to take this on to keep it forever. And then 2 or 3 weeks ago now, I was asked to actually be in Phoenix at the National Postal Forum to unveil the Route 66 stamps. The eight stamps, one depicting each state along the route, and then the Missouri stamp, as most all of you know, was Munger Moss. And I've got a little presentation, so if you guys would come over.
6: A ceremony was held on Monday night to present the sign to the public. Lebanon Mayor Jared Carr says Lebanon was not a part of the original plan for Route 66.
8: Some city leaders went down to Springfield and met with the federal government at that time and got it to come through Lebanon, and we're so happy that it is here and that we get to celebrate Route 66 each and every day here in Lebanon. So this is a great, momentous occasion that we get to celebrate 100 years of this road coming through Lebanon. That is tremendous in itself. The dedication of this sign, Lebanon's the heart of Route 66. It really is. And this sign really exemplifies that. And we couldn't be happier to be able to take stewardship of this and ownership for future generations to celebrate and be able to celebrate Route 66 and be a part of the American tradition that traveling down Route 66 created.
6: The newly refurbished Munger Moss Motel neon sign can be viewed nightly beginning at 8 p.m. A grand jury has indicted the former CEO of a nonprofit organization after she was accused of stealing from the group. Regional Radio News has more on the indictment. On Tuesday, June 2nd, the jury indicted Stacy Stafford on one count of stealing $750 or more. Court documents state that the vice president of people helping Paws Dog Rescue contacted a Jefferson City police officer on November 5th, 2025. They had reviewed the organization's financial records after Stafford was relieved of her position. That review was prompted by a notice from a vendor of an outstanding debt. An investigation by the Jefferson City Police Department found $3,932.72 in charges made to Stafford's account from the organization's account, which the organization did not authorize. Court documents state that there were other transactions that the witness said were fraudulent, but officers could not verify them. Some of them were also outside of the statute of limitations for prosecution. 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
9: Here's your regional radio KJEL SkyScan forecast. Partly cloudy tonight with lows around 66. A blend of clouds and sun again tomorrow. Slight chance of thunderstorms. Daytime highs approaching 84. Partly cloudy skies tomorrow night. Lows level off around 67. slight chance of thunderstorms.
10: Saturday and Sunday, 85. Saturday, 82. Sunday.
9: I'm staff meteorologist Jennifer Wojcicki. Currently, 80.

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0: Here's your regional radio KJEL Skyscan forecast. Partly cloudy tonight with lows around 66. A blend of clouds and sun again tomorrow. Slight chance of thunderstorms. Daytime highs approaching 84. Partly cloudy skies tomorrow night. Lows level off around 67. Slight chance of thunderstorms. Saturday and Sunday, 85. Saturday, 82. Sunday. I'm staff meteorologist Jennifer Wojcicki. Currently 80.
1: 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That's right. 14 food trucks will be at the Route 66 Centennial Festival Friday and Saturday, June 5th and 6th. 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
1: Fox News, I'm Tom Rigotti. President Trump continues to insist the U.S. is close to a deal with Iran and says he would be willing to meet with the country's supreme leader if there is a deal to be made. Fox's Peter Ducey reports.
2: Peace talks with Iran hinge on the Islamic Republic giving up enriched uranium, something President Trump now says he could have taken by force months ago, but didn't, concerned about the likelihood of a successful U.S. commando raid.
1: Opening statements of the trial of black teenager in Texas, Carmelo Anthony, charged with killing a white teenager at a high school track meet. Fox's Brooke Taylor is in McKinney, Texas.
3: Prosecutors say Anthony fatally stabbed 17-year-old Austin Metcalf in the chest during a high school track meet last year. Police say the confrontation started after Metcalf told Anthony he wasn't supposed to be in his team's tent.
1: Anthony's lawyers are claiming self-defense. 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
4: A Rolla woman was taken into custody following a Monday night incident involving a firearm. Regional Radio News has more on the disturbance. The Phelps County Sheriff's Office was dispatched to a residence in St. James for a reported domestic disturbance with a weapon around 5:41 a.m. The suspect was identified as 46-year-old Stephanie Yvonne Balcatus Clark, who allegedly fled the scene on foot and was possibly armed with a firearm. The victim told deputies that Balcatus Clark had gotten into an argument with them around 5 a.m. in the living room while they were trying to sleep. Court documents show that argument transitioned into the kitchen where the woman grabbed her 9mm pistol. The victim claimed that Balcatus Clark then placed the muzzle of the fully loaded firearm against her head while she grabbed their arm. Deputies reported that the defendant and victim then went to the floor in a physical struggle to deflect the firearm, destroying a kitchen appliance in the process. Once the victim broke free, they called 911 and Balcatus Clark allegedly fled prior to law enforcement's arrival. An officer with the St. James Police Department later located the woman walking along a roadway and took her into custody. A probable cause statement showed that a bag Balcatus Clark had dropped in the roadway was searched, revealing a Smith & Wesson M&P 9mm semi-automatic pistol. One round was in the chamber with seven rounds in the magazine. Upon further questioning, the defendant made multiple conflicting statements regarding what occurred and claimed she did not know where the alleged firearm was. When the official informed her that the weapon was found in her belongings, she became visibly upset and began stammering, unable to explain how the weapon ended up in a bag in her possession, according to a probable cause statement. A prisoner at the Jefferson City Correctional Center has been charged with murder following the May death of another inmate. Regional Radio News has more on the new charges. 38-year-old Zachariah J. Peterson was indicted by a grand jury on Tuesday for his second-degree murder and violence to an inmate by an inmate. The filed indictment documented that Peterson allegedly killed another inmate at the Jefferson City Correctional Center by striking him. Court records also show that he's currently serving a 30-year sentence after a jury found him guilty of second-degree murder in 2011. That shooting killed 31-year-old James Porter in Southeast Columbia. Peterson is scheduled to appear in court on the new charges on July 16th at 9 a.m. With your regional radio KJL 103.7 live and local news break, I'm Bruce Wayne.
5: Here's your regional radio KJEL Skyscan forecast. Partly cloudy tonight with lows around 66. High of 84. Tomorrow, slight chance of thunderstorms. Partly cloudy tomorrow night, lows level off around 67. Mid-80s Saturday with a slight chance of thunderstorms. Turning cooler Sunday with highs in the low 80s. Chance for storms continues. I'm staff meteorologist Jennifer Wojcicki. Currently 77.

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0: Here's your regional radio KJEL Skyscan forecast. Partly cloudy tonight with lows around 66. High of 84 tomorrow, slight chance of thunderstorms. Partly cloudy tomorrow night, lows level off around 67. Mid-80s Saturday with a slight chance of thunderstorms. Turning cooler Sunday with highs in the low 80s, chance for storms continues. I'm staff meteorologist Jennifer Wojcicki. Currently 77.
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1: Fox News, I'm Ted Lindner. President Trump remaining confident as he discusses the conflict with Iran Thursday, saying the U.S. will come out on top.
2: We're going to win one way or the other. We're going to win on paper, or we're going to win military.
1: These comments following a rare loss for the president and the House after four Republicans crossed party lines, joining Democrats in the War Powers Act to limit military action in Iran. California is still counting ballots after the state's primaries earlier this week. Still too close to call in the governor's race, as two of the three top candidates are hoping to move forward to the general election.
3: 56% of the vote is counted. Republican Steve Hilton remains on top with 1.42 million votes. Democrat Javier Becerra in second with 1.3 million votes. Democrat Tom Steyer in third.
1: And that's Fox's Matt Finn reporting. 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
4: 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A teenage girl has been arrested after allegedly stabbing three horses at the Las Vegas barrel racing event. On Saturday, the Las Vegas police responded to a report of a horse being injured at a barn just after 2 a.m. They arrived at South Las Vegas Boulevard, where they found three horses intentionally injured with a sharp object. The animal cruelty section investigated the abuse and identified a teenage girl as the suspect. Investigators believed she used a knife on the horses. The injuries are not life-threatening, but the horses will not be able to compete in the 2026 NBHA Professionals' Choice Las Vegas Super Show. The girl was located at a nearby hotel and taken into custody. She has been booked into the Clark County Juvenile Hall for 12 counts of willful or malicious killing, maiming or torturing an animal, and three counts of felony malicious destruction of private property. Feral hogs remain a major threat to agriculture and wildlife in southeastern Missouri, but the state is gaining ground. Jason Sumners, Missouri Conservation Department Director, told the Conservation Commission last Friday that the state and the federal USDA are making significant progress in the war against wild hogs. The use of drones and helicopters continues to be an extremely effective and efficient method of removing feral hogs from the landscape, Sumners said. Last year, the state and federal partnership removed just over 6,100 feral hogs. That included shooting more than 2,700 feral hogs from aircraft. This year, USDA had a second helicopter equipped with forward-looking infrared FLIR cameras to assist with winter operations, Sumner said. This new technology also assisted with feral hog elimination efforts and made the removal efforts more successful. The number of wild hogs slaughtered this year won't be released until next year. The state of Missouri defines a feral hog as any swine that is born living or has lived in the wild and the offspring of such swine. They can be aggressive and have been known to attack people, though the greater risk is from infectious diseases carried by wild hogs. A Willard woman has died in a crash Tuesday afternoon in Springfield. The crash occurred between Campbell Avenue and Kansas Expressway when her vehicle hit the median and came to a stop in the middle of an inside lane. The woman exited her vehicle and was hit by an oncoming vehicle. She was pronounced dead at the scene. The circumstances of the crash are part of an ongoing investigation. Anyone with information should contact the Springfield Police Department at 417-864-1810 or Crime Stoppers at 417-869-8477. 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
5: Here's your regional radio KJEL Skyscan forecast. Partly cloudy tonight with lows around 66. High of 84, tomorrow, slight chance of thunderstorms. Partly cloudy, tomorrow night, lows level off around 67. mid-80s Saturday with a slight chance of thunderstorms. Turning cooler Sunday with highs in the low 80s, chance for storms continues. I'm staff meteorologist Jennifer Wojcicki. Currently 76.

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0: Here's your regional radio KJEL Skyscan forecast. Partly cloudy tonight with lows around 66. High of 84 tomorrow. Slight chance of thunderstorms. Partly cloudy tomorrow night. Lows level off around 67. Mid-80s Saturday with a slight chance of thunderstorms. Turning cooler Sunday with highs in the low 80s. Chance for storms continues. I'm staff meteorologist Jennifer Wojcicki. Currently 76.
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0: June is packed with Route 66 fun as the Lebanon Route 66 Centennial Festival and Concert Series returns June 5th and 6th. Asleep at the Wheel headlines the Friday concert with opening act the Nautical Brothers. The Classic Car Parade begins at 10 a.m. Saturday and ends with the Cruise Inn at Boswell Park. Over 14 food trucks on both days. 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
1: News. I'm Sue Gussman. President Trump still striking an optimistic tone when it comes to a peace deal in the conflict with Iran, saying Thursday he's confident the U.S. will come out on top.
2: We're going to win one way or the other. We're going to win on paper, or we're going to win military.
1: The Trump administration is expanding its probe into medical schools and their admissions practices. Fox's Carmen Roberts.
3: Over allegations of using race in admissions decisions. Officials say the schools, all receiving millions in federal funding, are under review for possible violations of a Supreme Court ruling that bans race-conscious admissions at colleges and universities.
1: And China's leader Xi Jinping will travel to North Korea next week, and what will be his first visit in years? The announcement coming a day after North Korea unveiled a new facility it's going to use to produce nuclear bomb fuels. 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
4: Here's your regional radio KJEL Skyscan forecast. 66 overnight under partly cloudy skies. Slight chance of thunderstorms Friday, 84. Partly cloudy skies, Friday night, lows level off around 67. Mid-80s, Saturday, with a slight chance of thunderstorms. Turning cooler, Sunday, with highs in the low 80s, storms continue. I'm staff meteorologist Jennifer Wojcicki. Currently, 74.

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1: 66 overnight under partly cloudy skies.
0: Slight chance of thunderstorms Friday.
1: 84.
0: Partly cloudy skies Friday night.
1: Lows level off around 67. Mid-80s Saturday
0: with a slight chance of thunderstorms.
1: Turning cooler Sunday with highs in the low 80s. Storms continue.
0: I'm staff meteorologist Jennifer Wojcicki. Currently
1: 74.
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1: Fox News, I'm Ted Linder. Multiple people have been shot. One person's dead at a home in Birmingham, Alabama, Thursday night. Birmingham police officer Darrell Freeman saying the shooting happened in a peaceful neighborhood.
2: Well, we have been told by community members that that location rarely has any incidents, so this is actually shocking to us that something of that nature occurred there. But like I said, we'll continue to investigate and see what transpired in these incidents.
1: President Trump remaining confident on the conflict with Iran Thursday, saying the U.S. will come out on top.
3: We're going to win one way or the other. We're going to win on paper. Or we're going to win military.
1: The comments follow a rare loss for the president in the House after four Republicans crossed party lines, joining Democrats in the War Powers Act to limit military action in Iran. And the Carolina Hurricanes have evened the Stanley Cup Finals at one game apiece after winning Game 2, 4-3 in overtime over the Vegas Golden Knights. Game 3 will be in Vegas Saturday night. 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
4: Here's your regional radio KJEL Skyscan forecast. 66 overnight under partly cloudy skies. Slight chance of thunderstorms Friday, 84. Partly cloudy skies Friday night, lows level off around 67. Mid-80s Saturday with a slight chance of thunderstorms. Turning cooler Sunday with highs in the low 80s. Storms continue. I'm staff meteorologist Jennifer Wojcicki. Currently 72.
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0: Here's your regional radio KJEL SkyScan forecast. 66 overnight under partly cloudy skies. Slight chance of thunderstorms Friday, 84. Partly cloudy skies Friday night, lows level off around 67. Mid-80s Saturday with a slight chance of thunderstorms. Turning cooler Sunday with highs in the low 80s. Storms continue. I'm staff meteorologist Jennifer Wojcicki. Currently 72.
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1: News. I'm Sue Guzman. President Trump continuing to insist the U.S. is close to a deal with Iran, and he says he'd be willing to meet with the country's supreme leader if there is a deal to be made. Fox's Peter Ducey.
2: Peace talks with Iran hinge on the Islamic Republic giving up enriched uranium, something President Trump now says he could have taken by force months ago, but didn't, concerned about the likelihood of a successful U.S. commando raid.
1: One person is dead, multiple people injured in a shooting at a home in Birmingham, Alabama, Thursday night. Birmingham police officer Darrell Freeman.
3: Well, we have been told by community members that that location rarely has any incidents, so this is actually shocking to us that something of that nature occurred there. But like I said, we'll continue to investigate and see what transpired in these incidents.
1: All of the victims said to be adults. 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
4: Here's your regional radio KJEL SkyScan forecast. Mainly clear skies overnight with lows around 66. Highs around 84 Friday. Slight chance of thunderstorms. Lows level off around 67 Friday night. Partly cloudy skies. Slight chance of thunderstorms Saturday and Sunday, 85, Saturday, 82, Sunday. I'm staff meteorologist Jennifer Wojcicki. Currently, it's 71 degrees.
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0: happens next, girl. Here's your regional radio KJEL Skyscan forecast. Mainly clear skies overnight with lows around 66. Highs around 84 Friday, slight chance of thunderstorms. Lows level off around 67 Friday night, partly cloudy skies. Slight chance of thunderstorms Saturday and Sunday, 85 Saturday, 82 Sunday. I'm staff meteorologist Jennifer Wojcicki. Currently, it's 71 degrees.
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0: 14 food trucks. That's right. 14 food trucks will be at the Route 66 Centennial Festival Friday and Saturday, June 5th and 6th. 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
1: News. I'm Ted Lindner. President Trump remaining confident on the conflict with Iran on Thursday, saying the U.S. will come out on top.
2: We're going to win one way or the other. We're going to win on paper, or we're going to win military.
1: These comments following a rare loss for President Trump in the House after four Republicans crossed party lines, joining Democrats in the War Powers Act to limit military action in Iran. Multiple people shot. One person's dead at a home in Birmingham, Alabama Thursday night. Police officer Darrell Freeman saying the shooting happened in a peaceful neighborhood.
3: Well, we have been told by community members that that location rarely has any incidents. So this is actually shocking to us that something of that nature occurred there. But like I said, we'll continue to investigate and see what transpired in these incidents.
1: In the Carolina Hurricanes even up the Stanley Cup Finals after winning Game 2, 4-3 in overtime over the Vegas Golden Knights. Game 3 will happen in Vegas Saturday night. 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
4: Here's your regional radio KJEL Skyscan forecast. Mainly clear skies overnight with lows around 66. Highs around 84 Friday. Slight chance of thunderstorms. Lows level off around 67, Friday night, partly cloudy skies. Slight chance of thunderstorms, Saturday and Sunday, 85, Saturday, 82, Sunday. I'm staff meteorologist Jennifer Wojcicki. Currently, 70.
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0: Here's your regional radio KJEL SkyScan forecast. Mainly clear skies overnight with lows around 66. Highs around 84 Friday, slight chance of thunderstorms. Lows level off around 67 Friday night, partly cloudy skies. Slight chance of thunderstorms Saturday and Sunday, 85 Saturday, 82 Sunday. I'm staff meteorologist Jennifer Wojcicki. Currently 70.
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1: News. I'm Sue Guzman. 18 House Republicans joining Democrats to pass an aid package for Ukraine and impose sanctions on Russia. This coming after Ukraine's President Zelensky sent an open letter to Russian President Vladimir Putin asking for a one-on-one meeting to talk peace. President Trump says he supports the idea.
2: I think it would be great if they met. They should get it done.
1: The measure now heads to the Senate where it faces an uphill battle. China's President Xi Jinping is going to travel to North Korea next week, his first visit in years. The announcement coming a day after North Korea unveiled a new facility to produce nuclear bomb fuels. A federal appeals court will hear arguments today to consider if construction on the president's new White House ballroom can move forward. This is after a lower court ordered that construction on the ballroom stop following a challenge by the National Trust for Historic Preservation. 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
3: Here's your regional radio KJEL Skyscan forecast. 66 overnight, under mainly clear skies, daytime highs approaching 84. Friday, sunshine mixed with clouds at times. Partly cloudy skies, Friday night, lows dip down to about 68. Mid-80s, Saturday, with a slight chance of thunderstorms. Turning cooler, Sunday, with highs in the low 80s, chance for storms continues. I'm staff meteorologist Jennifer Wojcicki, currently 70.
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0: Here's your regional radio KJEL Skyscan forecast. 66 overnight, under mainly clear skies, daytime highs approaching 84. Friday, sunshine mixed with clouds at times. Partly cloudy skies, Friday night, lows dip down to about 68. Mid-80s, Saturday, with a slight chance of thunderstorms. Turning cooler, Sunday, with highs in the low 80s, chance for storms continues. I'm staff meteorologist Jennifer Wojcicki. Currently 70.
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1: Fox News, I'm Ted Lindner. President Trump remaining confident on the conflict with Iran on Thursday, saying the U.S. will come out on top.
2: We're going to win one way or the other. We're going to win on paper, or we're going to win military.
1: These comments follow a rare loss for President Trump in the House after four Republicans crossed party lines, joining Democrats in the War Powers Act to limit military action in Iran. And a federal appeals court is going to hear arguments today to consider if construction on the president's new White House ballroom can go forward. This after a lower court ordered that construction on the ballroom stop following a challenge by the National Trust for Historic Preservation. And the Carolina Hurricanes evening up the Stanley Cup Finals after winning Game 2, 4-3 in overtime over the Vegas Golden Knights. Game 3 will now be in Las Vegas, and that will be on Saturday night. 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
3: Here's your regional radio KJEL Skyscan forecast. 66 overnight, under mainly clear skies, daytime highs approaching 84, Friday. Sunshine mixed with clouds at times. Partly cloudy skies. Friday night, lows dip down to about 68. Mid-80s, Saturday, with a slight chance of thunderstorms. Turning cooler, Sunday, with highs in the low 80s, chance for storms continues. I'm staff meteorologist Jennifer Wojcicki. Currently, 69.
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1: 66 overnight, under mainly clear skies, daytime highs approaching 84,
0: Friday,
1: sunshine mixed with clouds at times.
0: Partly cloudy skies, Friday night,
1: lows dip down to about 68. Mid-80s,
0: Saturday,
1: with a slight chance of thunderstorms.
0: Turning cooler,
1: Sunday,
0: with highs in the low 80s,
1: chance for storms continues.
0: I'm staff meteorologist Jennifer Wojcicki. Currently,
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1: This is a Fox News alert. I'm Sue Guzman. The Senate, after an all-night session, passes a $70 billion immigration enforcement bill without limits on the $1.8 billion Trump settlement fund. 18 House Republicans joining Democrats as the House passed an aid package Thursday to Ukraine. Ukraine's President Zelensky calling for a face-to-face meeting with Russian President Vladimir Putin for peace talks to end the war. President Trump says he supports the idea.
2: I think it would be great if they met. They should get it done.
1: One person is dead, multiple people injured in a shooting at a home in Birmingham, Alabama. Birmingham police officer Darrell Freeman.
3: Well, we have been told by community members that that location rarely has any incidents. So this is actually shocking to us that something of that nature occurred there. But like I said, we'll continue to investigate and see what transpired in these incidents.
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4: Here's your regional radio KJEL Skyscan forecast. 66 overnight, under mainly clear skies, daytime highs approaching 84. Friday, sunshine mixed with clouds at times. Partly cloudy skies, Friday night, lows dip down to about 68. Mid-80s, Saturday, with a slight chance of thunderstorms. Turning cooler, Sunday, with highs in the low 80s, chance for storms continues. I'm staff meteorologist Jennifer Wojcicki. Currently, 69.
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1: 66 overnight, under mainly clear skies, daytime highs approaching 84.
0: Friday,
1: sunshine mixed with clouds at times.
0: Partly cloudy skies, Friday night,
1: lows dip down to about 68. Mid-80s,
0: Saturday,
1: with a slight chance of thunderstorms.
0: Turning cooler,
1: Sunday,
0: with highs in the low 80s,
1: chance for storms continues.
0: I'm staff meteorologist Jennifer Wojcicki. Currently,
1: 69.
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0: June is packed with Route 66 fun as the Lebanon Route 66 Centennial Festival and Concert Series returns June 5th and 6th. Asleep at the Wheel headlines the Friday concert with opening act the Nautical Brothers. The Classic Car Parade begins at 10 a.m. Saturday and ends with the cruise in at Boswell Park. Over 14 food trucks on both days. 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
1: News. I'm CJ Papa. The Votorama in the Senate now complete, lasting about 17 hours, ending just before 5 a.m. Eastern.
2: On this vote, the yeas are 52, the nays are 47. This bill, as amended, is passed.
1: Republican senators greenlight $70 billion to fund President Trump's immigration enforcement agencies, including ICE and CBP, for 3 years through the end of his second term. Nothing about the president's ballroom made it through. The bill goes to the House, which is not in session today. President Trump still pushing for peace with Iran.
3: Main parts of the deal is they can't have a nuclear weapon.
1: Now, the president hits the road today, traveling to Chippewa County, Wisconsin, speaking to farmers, touting the savings for them and the one big beautiful bill. Maine's primary is Tuesday, embattled Democratic Senate candidate Graham Plattner campaigns today with Senator Bernie Sanders and Representatives Alexandria Ocasio-Cortez and Ro Khanna. 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
0: 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Here's this hour's news update with Bruce Wayne.
4: We are less than a month away from the beginning of the 2026 Laclede County Fair. The fair will get underway on Saturday, July 4th, and will continue through Saturday, July 11th. Bailey Bilger with the Laclede County Fair Board says there is no gate admission charge for the first weekend of the Laclede County Fair.
5: We will start off on July 4th. We will have our carnival open for that day and July 5th. We'll also have the goat show and the horse show on the 5th as well, and then on Mondays when it really kicks off with all of our livestock and our events on the track, and that's when we'll really get going.
4: Fair Board President Glenn Rafe says the fair will be taking a break from a fireworks show on the opening night of the fair so as to not compete with the city's fireworks show at the Floyd W. Jones Airport that night. Rafe says there will be plenty of activities going on during the opening weekend of the fair.
6: They have a big one going, so we're going to take a break for a year or so. You know, hopefully everybody can enjoy the fireworks over at the city, and we're just going to have it's a free admission to get in the 4th and the 5th, so kick it off basically with the horse show out on the track and the goat show in the barn, and all of our home ec will be entered on Sunday. A lot going on, it's just we're not going to have a big event this year to kick it off.
4: The Torres Family Circus will be doing shows at 6 and 9 p.m. on Saturday, July 4th and Sunday, July 5th at the Laclede County Fair. Ride wristbands can be purchased for $20. Season passes to the Laclede County Fair can be purchased for $45 until July 1st by calling 417-718-6752. The Boswell Aquatic Center is now open. The facility opened on June 2nd, and Lebanon Mayor Jared Carr says season passes and frequent swimmer passes can be purchased to save money off the daily cost of admission, and more information about the Boswell Aquatic Center can be found on the city's website.
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8: Here's your regional radio KJEL SkyScan forecast. Sunshine mixed with clouds at times today, with daytime highs approaching 84. Partly cloudy tonight, lows around 68. More clouds than sun tomorrow, slight chance for storms, highs level off around 84. Low 80s Sunday with storms likely. Warmer Monday with highs in the mid 80s, chance for storms continues. I'm staff meteorologist Jennifer Wojcicki. Currently 69.
9: Let's take a look at the cash cattle market report. A light trade developed in the south yesterday at mostly 256, with some up to 256.50, 50 cent to a dollar lower than last week's weighted averages. Some scattered sales were reported in the north at steady money with the previous day's moderate business, 405, which is steady with the previous week's weighted average. Beef cutouts are lower with choice down 320 at 392.66 based on 101 loads, and select down 139 at 383.04 based on 7 loads. Over on the mercantile, August live cattle up 367 at 241.52, October up 480 at 233.80, December up 480 at 232.77. August feeder cattle up 1075 at 353.37, September up 1075 at 350.07, and October up 1075 at 346.65. Let's take a look at the cash hog market report. The Eastern Corn Belt is unavailable due to confidentiality. The Western Corn Belt is up 146 at 96.03. Iowa, Minnesota is up 115 at 96.11. The National Cash Hog Average is up 130 at 95.66, an average range of 90 to 97. Pork carcass cutouts are down 38 cents at 98.13, based on 189 loads. Over on the mercantile, July lean hogs down 40 cents at 101.60, August down 30 cents at 99.27, and October down 60 cents at 85.42. Taking a look at the grain futures on the Chicago Board of Trade, July corn down 3.5 at 421, September down 3.25 at 429.5, December down 3.25 at 448.5. July soybeans down 1.5 at 1128, August down 1/4 at 1132.25, November up 1.25 at 1142.75. July Chicago wheat up 1.5 at 583.25, September up 1.25 at 596.5, December up 1.25 at 614.75. The Dow is up 874 points at 51,561. With this look at your markets, I'm Kaylin Lair on TFN The Farm Net.
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Hello, Langley. Be heard getting us going here on this Friday morning on 103.7 Regional Radio. K-Joel, that's right. I said it is finally Friday. We've almost made it to the weekend. This is Russell Dickerson.

0: Darius Rucker there with All Right. Coming up, we will continue our trip across the countryside with Andrew McCray. Your American Countryside program is coming up here on KJOL.
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2: As Jessica Gaines explains, this city in southern Georgia is youthful compared to many other places in the southeastern U.S.
6: 1825 is when the county was established. The city was later in 1860. So we are fairly young compared to a lot of other places.
2: Part of the reason Valdosta was not established until just before the Civil War was the fact that the railroad came through the area at that time and attracted folks from other spots to settle here along the line. But not everyone wanted to live next to a railroad, including William Weisbaker, who had a home built here in 1845.
6: He didn't really love that. You know, he wanted his property and farmland and his area. And William Weisbaker, who built that house, actually sold the property to the city of Valdosta to establish the city.
2: Valdosta became a hub for commerce and was one of the first towns tied to a popular drink.
6: We were the second city in the entire world to bottle Coca-Cola. So that was through the Valdosta Bottling Works Company. They had several locations. They actually had five locations within the city.
2: Some of which still stand today. E.R. Barber was one of the owners of the bottling works. The Barber Pittman House, as it's known today, was his home. And when many beautiful old homes were being torn down in later years, Barber's daughter made sure that did not happen.
6: There's all these great stories about her sitting on her front porch with a shotgun telling people, don't even come onto the porch, you're not going to get the house. So she actually left the Barber House to the citizens of Valdosta.
2: There's much more to this city, and the rest of the story is next time as we travel the countryside in Valdosta, Georgia. I'm Andrew McCray.
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That's Kane Brown there with Bury Me in Georgia. There are a couple of people I would like to see get buried in Georgia, but that's another story. Right now, Lee Bryson killed a man.

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1: News. I'm CJ Papa. The Votorama in the Senate now complete, lasting about 17 hours, ending just before 5 a.m. Eastern.
2: On this vote, the yeas are 52, the nays are 47. This bill, as amended, is passed.
1: Republican senators greenlight $70 billion to fund President Trump's immigration enforcement agencies, including ICE and CBP, for 3 years through the end of his second term. Nothing about the president's ballroom made it through. The bill goes to the House, which is not in session today. President Trump still pushing for peace with Iran.
3: Main part of the deal is they can't have a nuclear weapon.
1: Now, the president hits the road today, traveling to Chippewa County, Wisconsin, speaking to farmers, touting the savings for them and the One Big Beautiful Bill. Maine's primary is Tuesday, and battled Democratic Senate candidate Graham Platner campaigns today with Senator Bernie Sanders and Representatives Alexandria Ocasio-Cortez and Ro Khanna. 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
0: 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Here's this hour's news update with Bruce Wayne.
4: City streets and utility poles in Lebanon will be seeing improvements this summer. Work on 19 city streets was approved during the most recent Lebanon City Council meeting. Council also discussed the upcoming community picnic during that meeting. Lebanon Mayor Jared Carr says the city also received a large grant for the utility pole project.
5: At the May 26th council meeting, we approved an overlay program that will resurface 19 streets, nearly 3.5 miles of road. Work is expected to begin in July, and Lebanon Utilities recently received a nearly $500,000 grant to replace aging wood utility poles with steel structures. A smart, long-term investment in reliability for every customer. And speaking of things to look forward to this summer, our America 250 celebration continues to build momentum. On Friday, July 3rd, we'll host a downtown community picnic right in the heart of Lebanon with live entertainment, food, and family-friendly fun. Then on Saturday, June 4th, we'll cap it off with a fireworks show at the Floyd W. Jones Lebanon Regional Airport. These are free community events and a chance for everyone to come together and celebrate America's 250th birthday in a way that's truly Lebanon. More details will be shared as we get closer, so stay tuned.
4: Mayor Carr also wanted to remind residents the Boswell Aquatic Center is now open. The facility opened June 2nd and will remain open through mid-August. More information about admission, prices, hours, and private parties can be found on the city's website. A senior citizen from Brunner is facing felony charges after his arrest by the Highway Patrol in Douglas County on Wednesday night. 73-year-old Robert D. Teague is charged with felony possession of methamphetamine, possession of drug paraphernalia, failure to appear on a Christian County warrant, and not wearing a seatbelt. Robert D. Teague was taken to the Douglas County Jail in Ava and placed on a 24-hour hold. Teague was taken into custody shortly after 7:30 Wednesday night. A man from Steelville is facing felony charges after a traffic stop by the Missouri State Highway Patrol in Crawford County on Wednesday afternoon. 45-year-old Robert L. Pierce is charged with felony driving while intoxicated on drugs, felony possession of a controlled substance, not having a valid driver's license, and careless and imprudent driving. Robert L. Pierce was taken to Missouri Baptist Hospital in Sullivan for treatment. He has since been released. 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
6: Here's your regional radio KJEL Skyscan forecast. Sunshine mixed with clouds at times today, with daytime highs approaching 84. Partly cloudy tonight, lows around 68. More clouds than sun tomorrow, slight chance for storms, highs level off around 84. Low 80s Sunday with storms likely. Warmer Monday with highs in the mid 80s, chance for storms continues. I'm staff meteorologist Jennifer Wojcicki. Currently 69.
7: Let's take a look at the cash cattle market report. A light trade developed in the south yesterday at mostly 256, with some up to 256.50, 50 cent to a dollar lower than last week's weighted averages. Some scattered sales were reported in the north at steady money with the previous day's moderate business, 405, which is steady with the previous week's weighted average. Beef cutouts are lower with choice down 320 at 392.66 based on 101 loads, and select down 139 at 383.04 based on 7 loads. Over on the mercantile, August live cattle up 367 at 241.52, October up 480 at 233.80, December up 480 at 232.77. August feeder cattle up 1075 at 353.37, September up 1075 at 350.07, and October up 1075 at 346.65. Let's take a look at the cash hog market report. The Eastern Corn Belt is unavailable due to confidentiality. The Western Corn Belt is up 146 at 96.03. Iowa, Minnesota is up 115 at 96.11. The national cash hog average is up 130 at 95.66, an average range of 90 to 97. Pork carcass cutouts are down 38 cents at 98.13, based on 189 loads. Over on the mercantile, July lean hogs down 40 cents at 101.60, August down 30 cents at 99.27, and October down 60 cents at 85.42. July corn down 4 at 420.5, September down 3.5 at 429.25, December down 3.75 at 448. July soybeans down 2 at 1127.5, August down 1.25 at 1131.25, November up 0.25 at 1141.75. July Chicago wheat up 1.25 at 583, September up 1 at 596.25, December up 3/4 at 614.25. The Dow is up 874 points at 51,561. With this week, your markets, I'm Kaylin Lair on TFN, the Farm Net.
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Well, you know, I wish I had a dollar for every time I've been told that. I'm the problem. 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The Route 66 Festival getting underway later on this afternoon at Boswell Park here in Lebanon.

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Just a kid myself, John Morgan, here on 103.7. Well, it is hard to believe that we are just under a month away from the Laclede County Fair. Hard to believe we're already into the month of June. By the time we roll around the end of the month, 2026 is already half over.

0: It is time for your farm news and ag update here on TFN, the Farm Net. Today, USDA participant Rod Bain, Nippling Bushland U.S. Livestock Insects Research Lab Director Kim Lohmeyer, and Undersecretary for Research, Education, and Economics Scott Hutchins are going to be discussing a new research lab that addresses insect threats to livestock.
1: USDA research in the Lone Star State on insects that threaten livestock and wildlife populations has a long history.
2: We're actually going to celebrate this year our 80th year of doing this type of research here in Kerr County. Research on all of these flies and ticks.
1: Kim Lohmeyer is the director of USDA's Agricultural Research Service, Nippling Bushland, U.S. Livestock Insects Research Lab in Kerrville, the recently dedicated facility, the latest chapter in that research legacy. As she noted earlier, the types of insects studied at this new lab include those posing significant threats to our nation's livestock supply.
2: Biting flies, New World screwworm, but we also work on cattle fever ticks and then other ticks as well, like Lone Star ticks and winter ticks. Any tick in general or a biting fly in general that impacts livestock and wildlife.
1: What the new research center brings to the efforts to keep New World screwworm and other insect pests out of our country is state-of-the-art facilities and technologies.
2: About 44,000 square foot research facility. We also have a new about 8,000 square foot rearing facility where we're going to do all of our fly and tick rearing. And we also have a new cattle research barn and working facility. That research station barn allows us to put cattle in station to do fly and tick studies. And then the actual laboratory part has state-of-the-art facilities that are going to include BSL-2 rearing facility for invasive arthropods. And we also have new equipment like GC mass specs and other chemistry equipment to help us continue to do the work that we're doing, coming up with a better lure and a better trap for New World screwworms.
1: The studies and development that comes out of the new Kerrville laboratory support not only stakeholders in the livestock and wildlife sectors.
2: Our other major stakeholder groups are our federal partners, the USDA APHIS, Animal Plant Health Inspection Service. So we do the research that helps support the regulatory efforts that APHIS does in the field, in particular for New World screwworm and for cattle fever tick.
1: Among those seeing the state-of-the-art tech and complex firsthand during the dedication ceremony, Agriculture Undersecretary for Research, Education, and Economics, Scott Hutchins.
3: The DNA sequencing of the flies, of the pests. We can do sequencing in hours or days when it used to take weeks, months, and years. So we have the ability to do high throughput sequencing, and understanding the gene map and the genome is really the information that we need to be able to make some interventions and to be able to understand the basis for what needs to be addressed with regard to the flies and with regard to the ticks and so forth.
1: I'm Rod Bain reporting for the U.S. Department of Agriculture in Washington, D.C.
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5: Fox News, I'm Gianna Gelosi. Overnight, the Senate voting to fund ICE for the rest of President Trump's term.
6: On this vote, the yeas are 52, the nays are 47. This bill, as amended, is passed.
5: But its push to extend the nation's spy powers stalls over revolts over the president's pick to lead the nation's intelligence agencies, Bill Pulte.
7: And it also would prohibit the FBI from using Section 702 of FISA against the prosecution of an American. So they thought they had an agreement there, and that all fell apart because of the Bill Pulte situation.
5: That's Fox's Chad Pergram. More accusations made against Maine Senate candidate Graham Plattner.
8: Lindsay Fifield from Virginia, she told the New York Times Mr. Plattner could be rough with her, particularly when they were drinking. She said Plattner never hit her, but she said he regularly grabbed her by the shoulder, sometimes hard enough to leave marks.
5: Fox's Madeline Rivera, America's listening to Fox News.
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9: With your KJEL 103.7 live and local news break, I'm Riley Davis. I got the opportunity to speak with Lebanon pastor Ellen Martin about her book, Grace Upon Grace. This book is a collection of all her weekly devotionals that play here on KJEL. I asked her what made her want to become a pastor, and here is what she had to say.
10: Well, I think it was over time. Some people feel that God has called them literally overnight, and I think that happens. But for me, it was beginning to be more and more pulled into doing the Bible studies, doing working with kids, certainly at school. So I think it was a process for me. So as I worked with students for years and worked in the church I was involved with, it became more and more interesting and frankly exciting to begin to think about going into ministry and to preach and to do Bible studies and especially to do pastoral care and crisis care. That was important. And I began to see how a lot of people have felt in different ways, a little bit beaten up by churches, always wondering if God is punishing them, if something bad happens, is it their fault, things like that. And that began to make me want to serve a church where I could comfort people and remind them of God's love all the time.
9: If you would like to purchase a copy of Grace Upon Grace, contact Ellen Martin at pastoremartin@gmail.com or at 1-417-594-0267. Hear more from Pastor Ellen Martin in the coming days on KGL 103.7. A man is facing first-degree trafficking in drugs felony after a trooper found 1,668 pounds of packaged marijuana in his truck in Greene County. On September 18, 2023, a trooper saw a truck on I-44 driving 72 miles per hour, exceeding the speed limit of 60 miles per hour, and pulled them over. They stopped a man named Clodian Nicola, who said he was hauling personal items and that his truck was rented in Phoenix on September 15th and was due back in Utica, Michigan on September 13th. During routine checks, Nicola's rental agreement was different this time. The agreement was rented for September 6th in Tempe, Arizona, and was back in Michigan on September 14th. Due to inconsistent rental agreements and travel history, the trooper asked Nicola to see the truck's cargo. He said they could cut the lock because another driver had the key to the lock. The trooper began cutting the lock and claimed they smelled marijuana. Behind the cargo door, troopers found cardboard boxes filled with black garbage bags. The garbage bags contained 1,668 pounds of packaged marijuana. Nicola's court date is July 20th, 2026. With your KGL 103.7 Live and Local News Break, I'm Riley Davis.
11: News from local and area funeral homes brought to you this hour by Memorial Chapels and Crematory of Waynesville, St. Robert, and Richland. 91-year-old Hartville resident Sarah Naomi Duggar died May 27th. Service for 91-year-old Hartville resident Sarah Naomi Duggar will be at 10 a.m. Saturday in Hopewell Free Will Baptist Church in Graff. Burial will be in Hopewell Cemetery. Arrangements under the direction of Craig Hart Funeral Home in Hartville. 79-year-old Lake Ozark resident Dusan Edward Kratke died May 26, survived by wife Marika Kratke. Service for 79-year-old Lake Ozark resident Dusan Edward Kratke will be from 5 to 7 Wednesday in Hedges Scott Millard Funeral Home in Osage Beach. Memorials can be made in his memory to a charity of the donor's choice through the funeral home. 61-year-old Eldon resident Ricky G. Webb died April 10th, survived by Father Wayne Webb, Brother Randy Webb, children Tiffany Love, Zachary Duncan, Trenton Webb, and stepdaughter Miranda Polly. Service for 61-year-old Eldon resident Ricky G. Webb will be today at 2 at Hedges Scott Millard Funeral Home in Eldon. Memorials can be made to the family for expenses through the funeral home. 41-year-old Brumley resident Tara Robinette died May 21st, survived by parents Kenneth and Myra, siblings Joshua, Danielle, and Devin, and stepchildren Brock and Grant. Service for 41-year-old Brumley resident Tara Robinette will be Saturday, June 27th at 11 at Our Savior's Lutheran Church in Camdenton. Service under the direction of Hedges Scott Millard Funeral Homes. 39-year-old Jamie Lynn Lear died May 29th, survived by Father Dale Lear, Mother Karen Ferguson, daughters Trinity and Alyssa, and Brother Jason Lear. Private family service for 39-year-old Jamie Lynn Lear will be at a later date. Memorials can be made in her memory to Lake Regional Cancer Center or Hospice Compassus through the funeral home. 90-year-old Independence resident Reba Miller died May 22nd. Service for 90-year-old Independence resident Reba Miller will be today at 2 in Hillcrest Cemetery in Mountain Grove under the direction of Craig Hurt Funeral Home in Mountain Grove. 60-year-old Hartville resident Danny Devine Jr. died June 2nd. Service for 60-year-old Hartville resident Danny Devine Jr. will be at 1 p.m. Saturday in Little Creek Baptist Church in Hartville. Visitation will be from 6 to 8 tonight. Burial will be in Little Creek Cemetery. Memorials can be made to the Hartville Lions Club or to Little Creek Cemetery through Craig Hurt Funeral Home in Hartville. 83-year-old Springfield resident Helen Carol Webster Morris died June 1st. Service for 83-year-old Springfield resident Helen Carol Webster Morris will be Saturday from 10 to 11 at Hedges Scott Millard Funeral Home in Max Creek. Burial will be in Max Creek Cemetery. 71-year-old Four Seasons resident Richard F. Ott died May 30th. Survived by wife Pat Ott, children Roy Ann Ott and Sarah Bonnaker, sisters Jane Ranolo and Ellen McCauley. Service for 71-year-old Four Seasons resident Richard F. Ott will be Friday, June 19th at Camden on the Lake Resort in Lake Ozark. Visitation will be from 4 to 5 p.m. that Friday. The service will get underway at 5 p.m. That's news from local and area funeral homes brought to you this hour by Memorial Chapels and Crematory of Waynesville, St. Robert, and Richland.
12: Here's your regional radio KJEL Skyscan forecast. Sunshine mixed with clouds at times today, with daytime highs approaching 84. Partly cloudy tonight, lows around 68. More clouds than sun tomorrow, slight chance for storms, highs level off around 84. Low 80s Sunday with storms likely. Warmer Monday with highs in the mid 80s, chance for storms continues. I'm staff meteorologist Jennifer Wojcicki. Currently,
0: July corn down 3.5 at 421, September down 3.25 at 429.5, December down 3.25 at 448.5. July soybeans down 2 at 1127.5, August down 1.5 at 1131, November down 0.25 at 1141.25. July Chicago wheat up 1.75 at 583.5, September up 1.25 at 596.5, December up 1 at 614.5. August live cattle up 367 at 241.52, October up 480 at 233.80, December up 480 at 232.77. August feeder cattle up 1075 at 353.37, September up 1075 at 350.07, October up 1075 at 346.65. July lean hogs down 40 cents at 101.60, August down 30 cents at 99.27, October down 60 cents at 85.42. The Dow is up 874 points at 51,561. With this look at your markets, I'm Kaylin Lair on TFN The Farm Net.
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0: With your regional radio KJO 103.7 live and local sports, I'm Bruce Wayne. The St. Louis Cardinals enjoyed a Thursday off before returning to division play on Friday night. The Cardinals will welcome in the Reds for a three-game series for Friday, Saturday, and Sunday. The Cardinals come into tonight's game with a record of 32-28, while the Reds enter tonight's contest at 31-30. The Cardinals are in third place in the National League Central, five games behind the Milwaukee Brewers, while the Reds are in last place, 6.5 games behind Milwaukee. The Cardinals currently a half a game behind the Pittsburgh Pirates for second place in the division. It'll be Kyle Leahy taking the mound tonight for St. Louis. He comes into the game with a 5-3 record, a 4.25 ERA. He'll be opposed by the Reds' Brady Singer, who comes into the game with a 2-5 record and a 6.18 ERA. Tonight's game will get underway for the pregame at 6:20. It will be a 7:15 first pitch from Busch Stadium tonight. You can catch that game right here on 103.7 Regional Radio KJO. The Cardinals will continue the series on Saturday with a 12:20 pregame and a 1:15 first pitch. And that series will wrap up on Sunday with a 12:20 pregame and a 1:15 first pitch. You can catch all three of those games right here on 103.7. After the Cardinals wrap up the Reds series, they will begin a two-city road trip, which will begin on Tuesday night in New York as they take on the Mets for three. The Cardinals will then move on to Minnesota for three. Then it's back home to Busch for a short three-game homestand with the San Diego Padres, and then a short three-game road trip. That road trip will take them across I-70 through Kansas City. The Cardinals then return home for a four-game series against the Diamondbacks and a three-game series against the Marlins. The Cardinals are a 1.5 run favorite in tonight's game. The Kansas City Royals opened a four-game road trip in Minnesota last night, taking on the Twins. The Royals came up big in the top of the ninth inning and plated two runs en route to an 8-6 victory over Minnesota. Seth Lugo started the game for Kansas City. He did not figure in the decision. He went five innings, allowing six hits, five runs, five earned runs. He walked one. He struck out four, but allowed three home runs. John Schreiber relieved Lugo and went one inning. He allowed one hit, one run, one earned run. He walked none, struck out two, and allowed one home run. Schreiber was charged with a blown save in that game. Daniel Lynch IV relieved Schreiber. He went one inning, allowing one hit, no runs, no earned runs. He walked none, struck out one, and did not allow a home run. Matt Strom came on in relief to pitch one inning. He got the win. His record is now 2-1 on the year. Strom went one inning and posted zeros across the board. Alex Lang finished the game, recording his second save of the year. He went one inning, allowing one hit, no runs, no earned runs. He walked one, struck out none, and did not allow a home run. That victory improved the Royals' record to 25 wins and 38 losses on the year, while the Twins fall to 29-35. The Royals are now tied for fourth place in that division with the Detroit Tigers, both 10.5 games behind the Cleveland Guardians. Offensively for the Royals, Carter Jensen was 1-for-6 with a pair of RBIs. Salvador Perez was 0-for-4 with an RBI. Michael Massey was 2-for-4. He picked up an RBI and also hit a home run in the game last night. And Josh Rojas was 0-for-1 with a pair of RBIs. Taylor Rogers got saddled for the loss in that game. He had dropped his record to 1-3 on the year with a 4.63 ERA. The Royals will play game two of that four-game series tonight. It is scheduled for a 7:15 start time and will be shown on Apple TV. In other scores from around the diamond, the Phillies over the Padres 6-4, the Orioles over the Red Sox 8-2, the Yankees doubled up on the Guardians 2-1, it was the Giants over Milwaukee 12-9, the Blue Jays defeated the Braves 7-2, the Cubs put up four runs in the ninth and come back to beat the Athletics 7-6, the Pirates over the Astros 5-1, and the Diamondbacks are run better than the Dodgers 3-2. It's game two of the NBA Finals tonight from San Antonio, where the Spurs will take on the New York Knicks. The Spurs come into the game with a record of 62-20, while the Knicks come in at 53-29. That game will be at 7:30 on ABC. The Knicks currently hold a one-game-to-none lead on the road in that best of seven series. San Antonio comes into the game tonight a 6.5-point favorite. In the National Hockey League on Thursday night, it was the Carolina Hurricanes with an overtime victory over the Vegas Golden Knights, 4-3. That was game two of the Stanley Cup Final, and that series is tied now at one game each. Game three of the Stanley Cup Final will be played on Saturday at 7 o'clock on ABC. That game comes to you from Las Vegas. Carolina heads into Game 3 as a slight favorite. In the WNBA on Thursday night, it was the Fever with a home victory. Indiana defeats the Atlanta Dream 83-71, while the Minnesota Lynx had to come from behind to get a home victory over the Golden State Valkyries 87-84. Both of those games are part of the WNBA Commissioner's Cup Series. In hardwood action tonight, the Connecticut Sun will be on the road. They will visit Chicago to take on the Sky. You can catch that game at 6:30 on ION. The Sun come into the game at 2-9, while the Sky come in at 3-6. The Dallas Wings on the road tonight. They will be in LA taking on the Sparks. That game at 9 o'clock on ION. The Wings come in at 6-3, while the Sparks come in at 4-5. The Phoenix Mercury will be on the road. They'll be in Portland taking on the Fire. The Mercury coming into the game at 3-8, while the Fire come in at 6-5. That game also on ION at 9 o'clock. All three of tonight's games are part of the WNBA Commissioner's Cup Series. In minor league baseball on Thursday night, it was the Springfield Cardinals picking up a 6-4 win over the Frisco Rough Riders. That win puts Springfield at 25-28 and drops the Rough Riders to 27-25. St. Louis prospect Liam Doyle got the win. That improved his record to 1-3 on the year with a 5.54 ERA, while Saladin picked up the save for the Springfield Cardinals. Those two teams will be back in action tonight at 7:05. Cardinals switch pitcher Gerangelo Sinjay will be on the mound for the Springfield Cardinals. He comes in with a 3-2 record and a 5.21 ERA. In high school baseball scores from the state tournament on Thursday, the Class 3 state championship went to Blair Oaks. They defeated Duquesne 11-1 to earn their title. In the Class 3 third place game, Licking picked up third place over Scott City by a score of 6-1. The Class 4 state champion is Excelsior Springs. They defeated Orchard Farm 2-0. The third place game in Class 4 went to Springfield Catholic. They defeated Westminster Christian Academy 4-3. In games scheduled for today, the Class 5 state semifinal number 1 will pit St. Dominic with Chaminade College Preparatory. Class 5 state semifinal 2 will pit Platte County against Willard. Class 6 state semifinal number 1 will pit Christian Brothers College against Vianney. In the Class 6 state semifinal number 2 game will be Rockhurst and Blue Springs South. In other sports news, the Belmont Stakes will take place on Saturday at the Saratoga Racecourse track. Renegade, who finished second during the Kentucky Derby, is the 2-1 favorite. Chief Wallaby follows at 3-1, while Kentucky Derby winner Golden Tempo is at 9-2. Commandment and Emerging Market enter the race at 6-1 odds. With your regional radio KGL 1037 live and local sports, I'm Bruce Wayne.
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0: 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Right now, the latest from Justin Moore. 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
1: Fox News, I'm Gianna Gelosi. Overnight, the Senate voting to fund ICE for the rest of President Trump's term.
2: On this vote, the yeas are 52, the nays are 47. This bill, as amended, is passed.
1: But its push to extend the nation's spy powers stalls over revolts over the president's pick to lead the nation's intelligence agencies, Bill Pulte.
3: And it also would prohibit the FBI from using Section 702 of FISA against the prosecution of an American. So they thought they had an agreement there. And that all fell apart because of the Bill Pulte situation.
1: That's Fox's Chad Pergram. More accusations made against Maine Senate candidate Graham Platner.
4: Lindsay Fifield from Virginia, she told the New York Times Mr. Platner could be rough with her, particularly when they were drinking. She said Platner never hit her, but she said he regularly grabbed her by the shoulder, sometimes hard enough to leave marks.
1: Fox's Madeline Rivera. 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
5: 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A former Cooper County School District board member pleaded guilty in federal court Wednesday for her role in a wire fraud scheme that defrauded the school district of $385,000. 41-year-old Ashley Binney of Bunston, Missouri, waived her right to a grand jury and pleaded guilty before U.S. Magistrate Judge Willie J. Epps to an information charging her with one count of wire fraud. Cooper County is a school district in Bunston, Missouri, with approximately 100 students. While serving as the school board treasurer in 2019, Binney was asked to research alternative investment options for the school district's unallocated savings. Binney learned through a friend of a supposedly lucrative overseas standby letter of credit investment that carried no risk of loss. The school district agreed to Binney's suggestion and voted to transfer $385,000 to a company called AgFluent. Prior to the vote board, Binney failed to disclose that she opened and controlled the AgFluent bank account and hoped to personally profit from the investment. The investment was a scam, and the school district was defrauded out of $233,000 wired overseas by AgFluent, contrary to AgFluent's agreement with the school board. Binney then helped transfer the remaining school district investments funds to pay various other entities and expenses owed by a co-conspirator, including nearly $60,000 for the purchase of two semi-trucks and a $10,000 escrow payment on a failed land purchase deal. The school district never received any return of its $385,000 investment. By pleading guilty today, Binney admitted that she is directly responsible for $146,518,000 in loss to Cooper County School District. Under the terms of the plea agreement, Binney must pay full restitution for the school district in this amount. Under federal statute, Binney is subject to a sentence of up to 20 years in federal prison without parole. A man has died in a crash Wednesday morning in Lawrence County. The crash occurred on eastbound I-44 when a Subaru traveled off the road, struck a guardrail, returned to the road, and was hit by a Freightliner. The 57-year-old Carl Junction man died at the scene. Next of kin has been notified. His body was taken to the Lakin Funeral Home. The Freightliner driver was moderately injured. 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
6: Here's your regional radio KJEL Skyscan forecast. Sunshine mixed with clouds at times today, with daytime highs approaching 84. Partly cloudy tonight, lows around 68. More clouds than sun tomorrow, slight chance for storms, highs level off around 84. Low 80s Sunday with storms likely. Warmer Monday with highs in the mid-80s. Chance for storms continues. I'm staff meteorologist Jennifer Wojcicki. Currently 68.
7: July corn down 2.5 at 422. September down 2 at 430 and 3 quarters. December down 2 at 449 and 3 quarters. July soybeans down a quarter at 1129 and a quarter. August up a half at 1133. November up a quarter at 1142 and 3 quarters. July Chicago wheat up 4.25 at 5.86. September up 3.75 at 5.99. December up 3.5 at 6.17. August live cattle up 367 at 241.52. October up 480 at 233.80. December up 480 at 232.77. August feeder cattle up 1075 at 353.37. September up 1075 at 350.07. October up 1075 at 346.65. July lean hogs down 40 cents at 101.60. August down 30 cents at 99.27. October down 60 cents at 85.42. The Dow's up 874 points at 51,561. With this week, your markets, I'm Kaylin Lair on TFN The Farm Net.
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12: Well, the St. Louis Cardinals had the night off last night, and they will be back in action tonight in a game here on 103.7 Regional Radio KGL. We'll get you up to St. Louis to the pregame at 6:20. It is a 7:15 first pitch tonight. And don't forget, we've got the Redbird recap. That's coming up for you in the 8 o'clock hour, and on the way between now and 10, we will be playing some Cardinal trivia. We'll give you a chance to get your name into the drawing for a pair of Cardinal tickets we have to give away coming up at the end of June. Chris Jansen getting us going here in this half of the hour with me in a beer can.
13: Girl I'd ever seen. Look at her, man, look at me.

Something's got to give. Leanne Rimes here on your Friday morning on 103.7 Regional Radio KJL. It is about 11 minutes away from 8 o'clock. Here's Scotty McCreary and It Matters to Her.

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1: News. I'm CJ Papa. A group of senators prevent the extension of the nation's spy powers.
2: The reason that the Democrats pulled out is they do not like the installation of Bill Pulte as the acting director of national intelligence. They don't think that he is qualified for that position. And so they knew that on the Republican side of the aisle there were going to be GOP no's. But they needed Democratic support, and they basically all backed out.
1: That's Fox's Chad Pergram. This during the so-called Votorama, where earlier this morning.
3: On this vote, the yeas are 52, the nays are 47. This bill, as amended, is passed.
1: Republican senators approved $70 billion for immigration enforcement funding, ICE and CBP, for 3 years. About 60% of the vote counted from Tuesday's primary. Many ballots still coming in from Sacramento, San Francisco, Los Angeles, and San Diego. 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
0: 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Here's this hour's news update with Jeff Boggs.
4: Missouri currently lacks both an interim state education commissioner and a state board of education president following the resignations of Mary Schrag and Carla Esslinger. Governor Mike Kehoe quickly filled the vacancies with Jordan Bradbury and Robbie Myers. Esslinger's retirement took effect on June 1st, along with her deputy commissioner, Kelly Jones. The only experienced board members remaining are Pamela Westbrooks Hodge and Carrie Casey, with their terms expiring in 2026 and 2027, respectively. Vice President Brooks Miller will serve as acting president until elections on June 23rd. Appointments by the governor can only be confirmed by the state senate, which may choose not to consider the nominees. The board is designed to ensure that political influence in the selection of the commissioner is minimized, requiring a bipartisan composition. However, the governor's appointments often sway the board's majority. We are less than a month away from the beginning of the 2026 Laclede County Fair. The fair will get underway on Saturday, July 4th, and will continue through Saturday, July 11th. Bailey Bilger with the Laclede County Fair Board says there's no gate admission charge for the first weekend of the Laclede County Fair.
5: We will start off on July 4th. We will have our carnival open for that day and July 5th. We'll also have the goat show and the horse show on the 5th as well. And then on Mondays when it really kicks off with all of our livestock and our events on the track. And that's when we'll really get going.
4: Fair Board President Glenn Rave says the fair will be taking a break from a fireworks show on the opening night of the fair so as not to compete with the city's fireworks show at the Floyd W. Jones Airport that night. Rave says there will be plenty of activities going on during the opening weekend of the fair.
6: They have a big one going, so we're going to take a break for a year or so. You know, hopefully everybody can enjoy the fireworks over at the city, and we're just going to have it's a free admission to get in the 4th and the 5th, so kick it off basically with the horse show out on the track and the goat show in the barn, and all of our home ec will be entered on Sunday. A lot going on, it's just we're not going to have a big event this year to kick it off.
4: The Torres Family Circus will be doing shows at 6 and 9 p.m. on Saturday, July 4th, and Sunday, July 5th at the Laclede County Fair. Ride wristbands can be purchased for $20. 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
7: Here's your regional radio KJEL Skyscan forecast. High temperatures reach up to 84 today under mainly cloudy skies. Partly cloudy skies tonight, lows level off around 68. More clouds than sun tomorrow, slight chance of thunderstorms, highs around 84. 81 Sunday with thunderstorms likely. 85 Monday, storms continue. I'm staff meteorologist Jennifer Wojcicki. Right now, it's 69 degrees.
8: July corn down 2.5 at 422, September down 2 at 430 3/4, December down 2 at 449 3/4. July soybeans down 0.25 at 1129 1/4, August up 0.5 at 1133, November up 0.25 at 1142 3/4. July Chicago wheat up 4.25 at 586, September up 3 3/4 at 599, December up 3.5 at 617. August live cattle up 367 at 241.52, October up 480 at 233.80. December up 480 at 232.77. August feeder cattle up 1075 at 353.37. September up 1075 at 350.07. October up 1075 at 346.65. July lean hogs down 40 cents at 101.60. August down 30 cents at 99.27. October down 60 cents at 85.42. The Dow's up 874 points at 51,561. With this week your markets, I'm Kaylin Lair on TFN The Farm Net.

Dylan Scott and What He'll Never Have getting us going here in the 8 o'clock hour. 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

0: Missouri native David Nail there with Nights on Fire here on 103.7 Regional Radio KJO. And you know, I thought high school was pretty rough, but nothing like this. Opening statements began yesterday in the murder trial of Carmelo Anthony, a former Texas high school athlete accused of fatally stabbing a rival competitor, Austin Metcalf, during a track meet in Frisco, a suburb north of Dallas. That incident took place on a rainy morning in April 2025 at Kuykendall Stadium. It shocked the local community and drew national attention due to social media discussions that amplified racial aspects of the case. Anthony, now 19, told police that he acted in self-defense after a confrontation with Metcalf, who was 17 at the time. Witnesses said the altercation started when Anthony sought shelter under a tent belonging to Metcalf's team. When asked to move, Anthony allegedly responded, "Touch me and see what happens." A short time later, Metcalf reportedly made physical contact and Anthony pulled a knife from his bag and stabbed Metcalf in the chest. Prosecutors argued in court that the killing was a sneak surprise attack and not an act of self-defense. First Assistant District Attorney Bill Wersky told jurors this was simply senselessness, claiming that Anthony provoked Metcalf before using the knife. The defense, led by Attorney Mike Howard, countered that Anthony acted in a split second of fear and chaos after being grabbed and shoved, emphasizing Anthony's smaller stature compared to Metcalf and his brother. As that trial unfolds at the Collin County Courthouse in Texas, security has been increased and strict rules are in place. Cameras and live recordings are barred, attorneys are under a gag order, public seating is limited. Jury selection concluded on Wednesday, that trial expected to last about 2 weeks. If convicted, Anthony could face up to life in prison, but is not eligible for the death penalty due to his age at the time of the incident. That court continuing to hear testimony, including from forensic video analysts and eyewitnesses, as it determines whether Anthony's actions constituted murder or self-defense. What a crazy story there coming out of Texas. Thought I had a lot to worry about in high school, but nothing like that, that's for sure. It's kind of strange out there right now.
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0: Your Redbird recap on the way this hour. It's coming up in the next half hour block. We'll find out how the Cardinals did yesterday. Oh, wait, they were off. They will be back in action tonight. Find out more in your Redbird recap on the way between now and 9. This one, Megan Maroney and Kelsey Hart take us up to our live and local news break at 8:30.

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1: News. I'm CJ Papa. A group of senators prevent the extension of the nation's spy powers.
2: The reason that the Democrats pulled out is they do not like the installation of Bill Pulte as the acting director of national intelligence. They don't think that he is qualified for that position. And so they knew that on the Republican side of the aisle there were going to be GOP no's. But they needed Democratic support, and they basically all backed out.
1: That's Fox's Chad Pergram. This during the so-called Votorama, where earlier this morning...
3: On this vote, the yeas are 52, the nays are 47. This bill, as amended, is passed.
1: Republican senators approved $70 billion for immigration enforcement funding ICE and CBP for 3 years. About 60% of the vote counted from Tuesday's primary. Many ballots still coming in from Sacramento, San Francisco, Los Angeles, and San Diego. 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
0: 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Here's this hour's news update with Jeff Boggs.
4: Missouri currently lacks both an interim state education commissioner and a state board of education president following the resignation of Mary Schrag and Carla Esslinger. Governor Mike Kehoe quickly filled Schrag's vacancy with Jordan Bradbury and Robbie Myers. Esslinger's retirement took effect on June 1st along with her deputy commissioner, Kelly Jones. The only experienced board members remaining are Pamela Westbrook Hodge and Carrie Casey, with their terms expiring in 2026 and 2027, respectively. Vice President Brooks Miller will serve as acting president until elections on June 23rd. Appointments by the governor can only be confirmed by the state Senate, which may choose not to consider the nominees. The board is designed to ensure that political influence in the selection of a commissioner is minimized, requiring a bipartisan composition. However, the governor's appointments often sway the board's majority. City streets and utility poles in Lebanon will be seeing improvements this summer. Work on 19 city streets was approved during the most recent city council meeting. Council also discussed the upcoming community picnic during that meeting. Lebanon Mayor Jared Carr says the city also received a large grant for the utility pole project.
5: At the May 26th council meeting, we approved an overlay program that will resurface 19 streets, nearly 3.5 miles of road. Work is expected to begin in July, and Lebanon Utilities recently received a nearly $500,000 grant to replace aging wood utility poles with steel structures, a smart, long-term investment in reliability for every customer. And speaking of things to look forward to this summer, our America 250 celebration continues to build momentum. On Friday, July 3rd, we'll host a downtown community picnic right in the heart of Lebanon with live entertainment, food, and family-friendly fun. Then on Saturday, June 4th, we'll cap it off with a fireworks show at the Floyd W. Jones Lebanon Regional Airport. These are free community events and a chance for everyone to come together and celebrate America's 250th birthday in a way that's truly Lebanon. More details will be shared as we get closer, so stay tuned.
4: Mayor Carr also wanted to remind residents the Boswell Aquatic Center is now open. The facility opened June 2nd and will remain open through mid-August. More information about admission prices, hours, and private parties can be found at the city's website. With your KJEL 103.7 local news break, I'm Jeff Boggs.
6: Here's your regional radio KJEL Skyscan forecast. High temperatures reach up to 84 today under mainly cloudy skies. Partly cloudy skies tonight, lows level off around 68. More clouds than sun tomorrow, slight chance of thunderstorms, highs around 84. 81 Sunday with thunderstorms likely, 85 Monday, storms continue. I'm staff meteorologist Jennifer Wojcicki. Right now it's 69 degrees.
7: July corn down 4 at 420 and a half, September down 3 and a quarter at 429 and a half, December down 3 and a quarter at 448 and a half. July soybeans up 3/4 at 11:30 1/4. August up 1 1/4 at 11:33 3/4. November up 2 1/4 at 11:43 3/4. July Chicago wheat up 2 1/2 at 5:84 1/4. September up 2 1/2 at 5:97 3/4. December up 2 1/4 at 6:15 3/4. August live cattle up 367 at 241.52. October up 480 at 233.80. December up 480 at 232.77. August feeder cattle up 1075 at 353.37. September up 1075 at 350.07. October up 1075 at 346.65. July lean hogs down 40 cents at 101.60. August down 30 cents at 99.27. October down 60 cents at 85.42. The Dow is up 874 points at 51,561. With this look at your markets, I'm Kaylin Lair on TFN The Farm Now.
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0: It is 75 degrees, about 17 minutes before 9 o'clock. On the way in the 10 o'clock hour, we've got your trading post. We'll open up the phone lines and take your calls at 10:05 today. Right now, let's check in with the Redbird Recap. The Cardinals had the night off last night.
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2: The Cardinals enjoyed an off day yesterday, and now they are back at tonight at Busch Stadium as they match up against the Cincinnati Reds. The Cardinals last played on Wednesday when they beat the Rangers 5-3, but they lost 2 of 3 in that series, and now they take on a Reds team that they recently matched up against in Cincinnati, played just 2 games against them because of rain, and ended up splitting that 2-game series. Kyle Leahy will make the start tonight. He is 5-3 with a 4.25 ERA. He has won his last 3 decisions. The Reds are going to go with Brady Singer. He's 2-5 with a 6.18 ERA. The Reds lost all 5 of his starts in the month of May. In those starts, he was 0-4 with a 7.77 ERA. Also, Lars Nootbaar is expected to be activated from the injured list tonight prior to the game. 7:15 first pitch. That means our coverage begins at 6:20. For the St. Louis Cardinals Radio Network, I'm Matt Pauley.
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0: We'll play Cardinal Trivia sometime between now and 10 o'clock and give you a chance to get in the drawing for a pair of Cardinals tickets we have to give away at the end of June. Be listening for Cardinal Trivia. We'll play that between now and the Trading Post. Going back to the 90s right now, back to 1995, a little David Lee Murphy hanging out with that party crowd on 103.7.

I was 30 when that song came out. I'm still out there looking for the party crowd 25 years later. That's David Lee Murphy here on your Friday morning on 103.7 Regional Radio KGL. Our live and local news break coming up for you here in about 11 minutes. This is Sam Hunt. Speaking of the 90s, he thinks it was easy breaking up in the 90s. It was not. Bartender looked at me like-

I was out. You didn't know what to say, so you didn't leave a message. And that you're probably at home right now, sound asleep, 'cause going out isn't really your thing. And I wouldn't have a clue what you've been up to lately, or who you've been up to it with. But when I don't miss your calls, I miss you calling.

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What if we don't here on your Friday morning on 103.7 Regional Radio KJO. We are almost to the weekend. We have got Kenny Chesney and George Strait taking us up to our live and local news break at 9:00.

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1: Fox News, I'm Therese Crowley. Gangbuster May jobs report doubled the expected 172,000 jobs added. President Trump heads to battleground Wisconsin after winning the battle of border protection. A Senate all-nighter to fund customs and border protection without Democrats'
2: help. Vote, the yeas are 52, the nays are 47. This bill...
1: As Iran reviews the latest U.S. peace proposal from the president.
3: We're going to win on paper, or we're going to win military.
1: California is still counting primary votes. Republican leads being whittled by Democrat mail-in ballots. As U.S. Attorney Bill Esalee spearheads another huge drug raid on L.A.'s MacArthur Park.
4: MacArthur Park has devolved into an open-air drug market, and so we want them to know that the feds are here with LAPD. The days of using drugs at the park are over. No more. No mas.
1: Targeting fentanyl, over a dozen arrests. 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
0: 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Here's this hour's news update with Bruce Wayne.
5: We are less than a month away from the beginning of the 2026 Laclede County Fair. The fair will get underway on Saturday, July 4th, and will continue through Saturday, July 11th. Bailey Bilger with the Laclede County Fair Board says there is no gate admission charge for the first weekend of the Laclede County Fair.
6: We will start off on July 4th. We will have our carnival open for that day and July 5th. We'll also have the goat show and the horse show on the 5th as well, and then on Monday is when it really kicks off with all of our livestock and our events on the track, and that's when we'll really get going.
5: Fair Board President Glenn Rafe says the fair will be taking a break from a fireworks show on the opening night of the fair so as to not compete with the city's fireworks show at the Floyd W. Jones Airport that night. Rafe says there will be plenty of activities going on during the opening weekend of the fair.
7: Have a big one going, so we're going to take a break for a year or so. You know, hopefully everybody can enjoy the fireworks over at the city, and we're just going to have it's a free admission to get in the 4th and the 5th, so kick it off basically with the horse show out on the track and the goat show in the barn, and all of our home act will be entered on Sunday. A lot going on, it's just we're not going to have a big event this year to kick it off.
5: The Torres Family Circus will be doing shows at 6 and 9 p.m. on Saturday, July 4th and Sunday, July 5th at the Laclede County Fair. Ride wristbands can be purchased for $20. Season passes to the Laclede County Fair can be purchased for $45 until July 1st by calling 417-718-6752. The Boswell Aquatic Center is now open. The facility opened on June 2nd, and Lebanon Mayor Jared Carr says season passes and frequent swimmer passes can be purchased to save money off the daily cost of admission, and more information about the Boswell Aquatic Center can be found on the city's website.
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9: Here's your regional radio KJEL Skyscan forecast. High temperatures reach up to 84 today under mainly cloudy skies. Partly cloudy skies tonight, lows level off around 68. More clouds than sun tomorrow, slight chance of thunderstorms. Highs around 84. 81 Sunday with thunderstorms likely. 85 Monday, storms continue. I'm staff meteorologist Jennifer Wojcicki. Currently 73.
10: July corn down 1 at 423 and a half, September down 3 quarters at 432, December down 1 and a quarter at 450 and a half. July soybeans up a quarter to 11.29 and 3/4. August up a quarter to 11.32 and 3/4. November up a quarter to 11.41 and 3/4. July Chicago wheat up 4.5 at 5.86 and 1/4. September up 4 at 5.99 and 1/4. December up 3.5 at 6.17. August live cattle up 2.07 at 2.43.60. October up 2.57 at 2.36.37. December up 2.47 at 2.35.25. August feeder cattle up 357 at 356.95, September up 370 at 353.77, October up 335 at 350. July lean hogs down 240 at 99.20, August down 172 at 97.55, October down 147 at 83.95. The Dow is down 163 points at 51,398. With this week of your markets, I'm Keelan Lair on TFN, the Farm Net.
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Ashley Cook there. The hell you are here on your Friday morning on 103.7 Regional Radio KJO. We have just about made it to the weekend. Hey, I wanted to remind you the Route 66 Festival that is kicking off later on this afternoon. I believe that gets underway at 3 o'clock. It's going to continue all the way through 5 p.m. on Saturday. Tons of activities going on over at Boswell Park today and tonight. And tomorrow, you want to check it out for sure. Right now, one from Thomas Rhett and Jordan Davis. Hey, it ain't a bad life. Could be a lot worse, that's for sure. Here on 103.7 Regional Radio KJO.

0: All I want to do is Sugarland. Right now, let's play a little Cardinal trivia. Give you a chance to get your name into the June drawing for a pair of Cardinal tickets that we have to give away. 417-588-2233, the number to call if you know the correct answer. Here is your Cardinal trivia question for today. The Cardinals are celebrating the 20th anniversary of the 2006 World Series team all year long. 2006, it's been 20 years since they defeated the Detroit Tigers in that World Series. Here's the question for today. Back in 2006, Albert Pujols led the Cardinals in home runs and RBIs that year. How many home runs and RBIs did he have? That is your Cardinal trivia question for this Friday morning. 417-588-2233 if you know the answer. Give me a call if you're correct. We'll put your name in the Cardinal trivia drawing. Once again, how many RBIs and home runs did Albert Pujols have in 2006? The 20th anniversary of that World Series team.
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proving me right. Both of my ex-wives do that all the time. That is Tucker Wetmore here on 103.7 Regional Radio KGEL. Congratulations going out to Ashley of Waynesville. Ashley was able to answer the Cardinal trivia question today. That trivia question was back in 2006. Albert Pujols led the Cardinals in RBIs and home runs that year. How many did he hit? The 20th anniversary of the 06 World Series team this year. Well, back in 2006, Albert had 49 home runs. Just one more would have given him 50. He also drove in 137 runs that year. I'd call that a pretty good year back in 2006 for the great number five. We'll have another Cardinal trivia question for you coming up on Monday morning. Don't miss out on that. You'll get a chance to win a pair of tickets to the Cardinals in our June Cardinal trivia drawing. Well, the rumors have been circulating, and it happened last night. This guy right here teamed up with his old pal Brian Kelly at CMA Fest, and they performed as Florida Georgia Line. Tyler Hubbard here. He could use a little back then, right now. They did.

Billy Currington, John Party, and this one from Toby Keith, taking us up to the market report here toward the bottom of the hour. Great one from Toby. Who's That Man on 103.7 Region Radio KJOL.

0: July, corn down 3.5 at 421. September down 3.25 at 429.5. December down 3.5 at 448.25. July soybeans down 2 at 1127.5. August down 1.75 at 1130.75. November down 1.25 at 1140.25. July Chicago wheat up 1.75 at 583.5. September up 1 at 596.25. December up 1.25 at 614.75. June live cattle up 225 at 243.77. October up 302 at 236.82. December up 292 at 235.70. August feeder cattle up 397 at 357.35. September up 435 at 354.42. October up 390 at 350.55. July lean hogs down 267 at 98.92. August down 185 at 97.42. And October down 152 at 83.90. The Dow is down 155 points at 51,406. With this look at your markets, I'm Kaylin Lair on TFN The Farm Net.
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2: Here's your regional radio KJEL Skyscan forecast. High temperatures reach up to 84 today under mainly cloudy skies, partly cloudy skies tonight, lows level off around 68. More clouds than sun tomorrow, slight chance of thunderstorms, highs around 84. 81 Sunday with thunderstorms likely, 85 Monday, storms continue. I'm staff meteorologist Jennifer Wojcicki. Currently, 73.
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Well, make it Pensacola Beach. I like Pensacola Beach better than I like Destin. Riley Green here on your Friday morning. Well, this lady right here going to be sharing her life story in an upcoming biopic. Deadline confirmed in a report Wednesday that Leah McKendrick is directing the upcoming film titled Shania, about the country pop trailblazer. Twain and Amy Karp will produce the biopic together. Many details about the film remain under wraps as of publication time. She's not publicly commented on the project as of publication time. Long before I was making movies, I was shooting Shania music videos in my bedroom, McKendrick wrote in a caption on Instagram. This wild-hearted force of a woman means so much to me and to the world. It's a surreal dream come true to get to bring her trailblazing, gut-punching, awe-inspiring story to the screen and ride horses and eat pasta in the process. I'm honored, I'm humbled, I'm ready. Let's go, girls. The 60-year-old Twain became a global megastar after she made her debut in the 90s. The powerhouse artist recently announced her seventh studio record, Little Miss Twain, which is set to be released this summer. That album will serve as her most personal work in a hallowed career of acclaimed albums, classic hits, and over 100 million albums sold worldwide. A lot of Little Miss Twain is reflective of my teens, my roots, as well as the energy of the rock and R&B I love so much, but still with that Western twang, Twain said in a statement. Where I'm from, you don't go anywhere on a horse, you go on a snowmobile. I was dreaming about the Midwestern, the Western lifestyle, and I was living in a very different world than where I ended up. Little Miss Twain, you can expect that to arrive on July the 24th. Her seventh studio album.

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0: 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The Mayor's Minute, Thursday morning, brought to you by the City of Lebanon.
1: For today's Mayor's Minute, I'm Mayor Jared Carr. Have a good day.
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1: Fox News, I'm CJ Papa. Blood jobs report from May, twice as much hiring than expected.
2: The unemployment rate remaining the same here, but this huge jobs numbers will mean the Federal Reserve will look at this and possibly pause interest rates for the foreseeable future because you have strong job growth.
1: That's Fox Business' Edward Lawrence at the White House. National Economic Director Kevin Hassett earlier on Fox's America's Newsroom.
3: Right now, Wall Street just doesn't understand that the Trump economy is really creating an economic golden age.
1: The government reports 172,000 jobs created in May. Senators working into the early morning hours. Republicans saying yes to $70 billion for immigration enforcement funding, ICE and CBP for 3 years, but they did not extend the nation's spy powers under FISA. 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
0: 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Here's this hour's news update with Bruce Wayne.
4: City streets and utility poles in Lebanon will be seeing improvements this summer. Work on 19 city streets was approved during the most recent Lebanon City Council meeting. Council also discussed the upcoming community picnic during that meeting. Lebanon Mayor Jared Carr says the city also received a large grant for the utility pole project.
5: At the May 26th council meeting, we approved an overlay program that will resurface 19 streets, nearly 3.5 miles of road. Work is expected to begin in July, and Lebanon Utilities recently received a nearly $500,000 grant to replace aging wood utility poles with steel structures. A smart, long-term investment in reliability for every customer. And speaking of things to look forward to this summer, our America 250 celebration continues to build momentum. On Friday, July 3rd, we'll host a downtown community picnic right in the heart of Lebanon with live entertainment, food, and family-friendly fun. Then on Saturday, June 4th, we'll cap it off with a fireworks show at the Floyd W. Jones Lebanon Regional Airport. These are free community events and a chance for everyone to come together and celebrate America's 250th birthday in a way that's truly Lebanon. More details will be shared as we get closer, so stay tuned.
4: Mayor Carr also wanted to remind residents the Boswell Aquatic Center is now open. The facility opened on June 2nd and will remain open through mid-August. More information about admission, prices, hours, and private parties can be found on the city's website. A senior citizen from Brunner is facing felony charges after his arrest by the Highway Patrol in Douglas County on Wednesday night. 73-year-old Robert D. Teague is charged with felony possession of methamphetamine, possession of drug paraphernalia, failure to appear on a Christian County warrant, and not wearing a seatbelt. Robert D. Teague was taken to the Douglas County Jail in Ava and placed on a 24-hour hold. Teague was taken into custody shortly after 7:30 Wednesday night. A man from Steelville is facing felony charges after a traffic stop by the Missouri State Highway Patrol in Crawford County on Wednesday afternoon. 45-year-old Robert L. Pierce is charged with felony driving while intoxicated on drugs, felony possession of a controlled substance, not having a valid driver's license, and careless and imprudent driving. Robert L. Pierce was taken to Missouri Baptist Hospital in Sullivan for treatment. He has since been released. With your regional radio KJL 103.7 live and local news break, I'm Bruce Wayne.
6: Here's your regional radio KJEL Skyscan forecast. High temperatures reach up to 84 today under mainly cloudy skies. Partly cloudy skies tonight, lows of aloft around 68. More clouds than sun tomorrow, slight chance of thunderstorms, highs around 84. 81 Sunday with thunderstorms likely, 85 Monday, storms continue. I'm staff meteorologist Jennifer Wojcicki. Right now, it's 75 degrees.
7: July corn down 2.5 at 422, September down 2, 430 3/4, December down 2, 449 3/4. July soybeans unchanged at 1129.5, August down 0.25 at 1132 1/4, November up 1 1/4 at 1142 3/4. July Chicago wheat up 3 at 584 3/4, September up 2 1/4 at 597.5, December up 2 at 615.5. August live cattle up 277 at 244.30, October up 340 at 237.20, December up 345 at 236.22. August feeder cattle up 415 at 357.52, September up 435 at 354.42, October up 422 at 350.87. July lean hogs down 260 at 99, August down 177 at 97.50, October down 142 at 84. The Dow was down 131 points at 51,430. With this look at your markets, I'm Kaylin Lair on TFN The Farm Net.
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10: 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Next week, June 11th, 12th, and 13th, there will be a neighborhood garage sale at off of Prairie Ridge Drive, Plainview, Ponderosa, and Hillsdale Court, starting at 8 a.m.
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13: Yes, good morning. 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
1: 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We're here with caller 9. Caller 9, and you're on Trading Post. Caller 9, are you there? Hello, caller 9.
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1: 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Well, we're looking for a caller 10 here, 588-2233, 588-2234, 1-800-457-2233. Folks, get those calls in, and we will help you get the information out there about the items that you're looking for or items that you have for sale. Or if you're having a garage sale this weekend, we'll help you get the information out about that as well. Give us a call here on the Trading Post. 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So far today, caller number 1 had the charcoal grill and the side-by-side tires. You can reach them at 417-383-7036. Caller 2 had the hay rake, the creek feeder, the gooseneck hay trailer. 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That is the seat that a drummer sits on at 417-588-9623. Caller 6, they're having a garage sale off of Prairie Ridge Drive, a neighborhood garage sale. It's going to be June 11th through the 13th. Caller 7, they have the shower chair and the walker at 417-531-3483. Caller 8 had the AR rifle scope attachment, the 2011 Chevy Equinox that's loaded with leather seats at 417-532-9346. And caller number 9 there had the Massey Ferguson tractor with the front loader, area code 235-229-8871. And we're taking another caller here. If we can get you on at 588-2233, 1-800-457-2233, or 588-2234.
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1: 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Jim, it's a fine Friday out there.
6: Bruce, how can it get any prettier in Ozarks than it is today?
1: And I mean, you got the Route 66 Festival going on this weekend. It's going to be a great weekend.
6: Yeah, you know, so many times we forget that we're all in the same boat. So we may as well go out and enjoy ourselves, and it's okay to spend time together. So I hope the Route 66 Festival is monumental this year. I believe Asleep at the Wheel is there tonight. So, you know, go out and have a good time and enjoy it.
1: Yeah, Asleep at the Wheel going to be out there at 6 o'clock tonight, and it looks like the weather is going to be good, calling for partly cloudy and about 58 or 68 for a low tonight. 68 and partly cloudy. Going to be a great night out there.
6: Yeah, it is, Bruce. And you know, that's the things we forget so many times, is we are a community. And it's good to do things together, and that takes us into what we do. You know, we're at Missouri Farm Bureau Insurance. We invite you to give us a call. We're local. We're community. We live here, we eat here, we spend time here, and we have, fortunately, some of the best insurance in the business, and we would love to offer that to you, whether it's home, auto, life insurance, health insurance, all these different needs. We have a policy that can fit your need, and we would love to see what we can do for you.
1: And you're not the kind of guy that will sit behind the desk all day and work from behind the desk. You'll come to the customer.
6: You betcha. I've been from Tightwad, Missouri, to Summersville, to West Plains. Listen, if you want me to look at your place, just tell me. I'll be there. And be glad to do it. Been up around Flemington and Bolivar a lot. We realize that we are here to serve you, and that's important to the client, because that's, at the end of the day, either during this hailstorm, you found out you had great coverage and great representation, or you found out you didn't. And if you're one of those that found out you didn't, we want you to give us a call. We will not ding you because you had a hail claim, whether it's on your home or your auto. Nope, we can quote you like you never had it. We would love the opportunity to do that and to see if we could save you some money and give you the product you were really in search of to begin with.
1: And if it matters to the client, it matters to you.
6: Bruce, we've said that for about a year now, and it is true. I don't care if you're in a tiny home, which, by the way, we do. I don't care if you're in a 1960 mobile home. If it matters to you, it matters to me. And we will put coverage on it. We will protect what's important to you.
1: And if they want to get a hold of you, Jim, and have you work on a policy for them, how can they do that?
6: Bruce, and I've got staff, and when I say staff, they are licensed agents and some of the best in the business. If you're in the Buffalo area, give us a call, 417-345-7251. If you're in the Lebanon area, give us a call, 417-532-3750.
1: All right, Jim, we will check in again with you next Friday.
6: Thank you, Bruce. Have a blessed weekend.
1: You do the same. That is Missouri Farm Bureau Insurance Agent Jim Anthony of Laclede and Dallas Counties, the sponsor of the Trading Post here on 103.7 Regional Radio KJO. You got about another minute here to get a call in. If you want to get an item on the program, it's 588-2233, 588-2234, or 1-800-457-2233. You heard us talking about the Route 66 Festival there. That gets underway at 3 o'clock this afternoon. It's going to continue all the way with events through 5 o'clock on Saturday. I'm looking forward to seeing the wing-eating contest that's coming up tomorrow. Caller 10, you are on Trading Post.
7: Yes, good morning. This morning, we are looking to buy a horse trailer. We are wanting one that's like maybe a 2, 3, or consider a 4 horse. We'd like one with the living quarters or a great big weekender, one with either a dinette or a couch. And we're in the Lebanon area, 417-531-3921.
1: And that is caller number 10. Caller number 10, they are in need of a horse trailer today. They would like one that holds either 2, 3, or 4 horses. They would like that to have the living quarters on there as well. If you have something that would fit that description, you can get a hold of caller 10 at 417-531-3921. Caller number 10 in need of the horse trailer for 2, 3, or 4 horses and living quarters on there as well. 417-531-3921 if you've got an item that would help out caller number 10 there. Well, we're going to just about wrap up the Trading Post here. If you want to dial, get them in, 588-2233, 588-2234, 800-457-2233. I will give you about another 30 seconds or so to get those calls in if you want to get on the program for today. And don't forget, we got the Cardinals coming up for you later on tonight. It'll be a 6:20 pregame. We'll get you up to St. Louis at 6:20. 7:15, first pitch tonight as the Cardinals take on the Reds at home. Caller 11, you are on Trading Post.
8: Hey, I'm going to have a garage sale tomorrow only from 8 to 5, and it's just a mile north of Lewisburg off the 65 Highway. 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I just got lots and lots of stuff I need to get rid of. So yeah, that's tomorrow only, 8 to 5.
1: And that is caller number 11. Caller number 11, they're having a garage sale tomorrow only. Going to be from 8 a.m. to 5 p.m. They are located a mile north of Lewisburg there off of Highway 65. They have a ton of items available. First-time garage saler there. Tomorrow only from 8 to 5, a mile north of Lewisburg off Highway 65. That's going to wrap up our Friday Trading Post. 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

0: July corn down 2.5 at 422. September down 2, 430 and 3/4. December down 2, 449 and 3/4. July soybeans unchanged at 1129.5. August down 1/4 at 1132.25. November up 1.25 at 1142.75. July Chicago wheat up 3 at 584.75. September up 2.25 at 597.5. December up 2 at 615.5. August live cattle up 277 at 244.30. October up 340 at 237.20. December up 345 at 236.22. August feeder cattle up 415 at 357.52. September up 435 at 354.42. October up 422 at 350.87. July lean hogs down 260 at 99, August down 177 at 97.50, October down 142 at 84. The Dow was down 131 points at 51,430. With this look at your markets, I'm Kaylin Lair on TFN The Farm Net.
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5: Here's your regional radio KJEL Skyscan forecast. High temperatures reach up to 84 today under mainly cloudy skies, partly cloudy skies tonight, lows level off around 68. More clouds than sun tomorrow, slight chance of thunderstorms, highs around 84. 81 Sunday with thunderstorms likely, 85 Monday, storms continue. I'm staff meteorologist Jennifer Wojcicki. Right now, it's 75 degrees.
6: Hello, this is Pastor Ellen Martin from the First Congregational Church here in Lebanon, Missouri. The scripture this week is from Isaiah 49, verses 11 and 13. I will turn all my mountains into a road, and my highways shall be raised up. Sing for joy, O heavens, and exult, O earth. Break forth, O mountains, into singing. For the Lord has comforted his people and will have compassion on his suffering ones. God will make life easier on those who suffer. The language is beautiful. His suffering ones. All the things that make life hard for us will be changed. The mountains will be turned into a road and the highways raised up. It's a wonderful image of how hard life can be. After acknowledging the suffering, God promises to show compassion. Even the mountains will begin to sing. Now that's an image for those who know suffering. This text has been written hundreds of years before the birth of Christ. But notice that God's intentions are the same, then and now. Sometimes we wonder if anyone notices we're suffering. We may continue with a smile on our face. We may hide our tears or our deep disappointment. Often, we don't let others know because we're afraid they will reject us and turn away, only making it worse. Even Jerusalem began to believe that God had forsaken them, had forgotten them. It adds an extra layer of suffering if we feel we've been forgotten. Here, Isaiah encourages the people that they have not been abandoned. It's God's promise that God will not forget us. He reminds the reader that a woman will not forget the child she nurses or carries, and so will God not forget. We still need reminded of God's steadfast love. No matter how hard things become, God is there to comfort us and guide us through it. Even the mountains we must scale will become easier. Have a great week and know that God is there to show compassion when you suffer.
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New Country for the Ozarks, KJEL. Got Chase Matthew in a minute coming up with Lauren Elena. They're teaming up. Hey, Lauren Elena is going to be having her stages tour. It's not going to start till October, and it's going to run through November 12th. She's going to be in Springfield. So check her out while she's here. If you're a fan of hers, she's looking pretty swanky on that poster. Looking beautiful, new mama that she is.

0: 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Don't you?
1: KJ listeners, what's your favorite donut? It's National Donut Day. It's especially National Donut Day over here at KJ 103.7. What donuts do you like? You like donut holes? You like, you know, sprinkles, cream filled, custard filled, long johns, old fashions, blueberries, strawberry cake? I don't know. What's your favorite? Let me know. I got Shane Crawford on the way with Long Live Country.

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1: News. I'm Therese Crowley. It's a blowout, says the president's economic director. The May jobs report, double what was expected. 172,000 jobs added. So why are the markets down?
2: Right now, Wall Street just doesn't understand that the Trump economy is really creating an economic golden age. And then another thing that is probably not going to make the headlines, certainly not in the fake news, is that the numbers keep getting revised up.
1: As economic director Kevin Hassett tells Fox, but in this golden age, the actual price of gold falling well below $4,500 an ounce. The president posting growth does not mean inflation. As he waits on Iran's response to the peace deal and heads to battleground Wisconsin, Chippewa County, after winning the Battle of Border Protection, a Senate all-nighter to fund Customs and Border Protection without Democrats' help. 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
3: With your KJEL 103.7 live and local news break, I'm Riley Davis. I got the opportunity to speak with Lebanon pastor Ellen Martin about her book, Grace Upon Grace. This book is a collection of all her weekly devotionals that play here on KJEL. I asked her what made her want to become a pastor, and here is what she had to say.
4: Well, I think it was over time. Some people feel that God has called them literally overnight, and I think that happens. But for me, it was beginning to be more and more pulled into doing a Bible studies, doing working with kids, certainly at school. So I think it was a process for me. So as I worked with students for years and worked in the church I was involved with, it became more and more interesting and frankly exciting to begin to think about going into ministry and to preach and to do Bible studies and especially to do pastoral care and crisis care. That was important. And I began to see how a lot of people have felt in different ways, a little bit beaten up by churches, always wondering if God is punishing them, if something bad happens, is it their fault, things like that. And that began to make me want to serve a church where I could comfort people and remind them of God's love all the time.
3: If you would like to purchase a copy of Grace Upon Grace, contact Ellen Martin at pastoremartin@gmail.com or at 1-417-594-0267. Hear more from Pastor Ellen Martin in the coming days on KJEL 103.7. A man is facing first-degree trafficking in drugs felony after a trooper found 1,668 pounds of packaged marijuana in his truck in Greene County. On September 18, 2023, a trooper saw a truck on I-44 driving 72 miles per hour, exceeding the speed limit of 60 miles per hour, and pulled them over. They stopped a man named Clodian Nicola, who said he was hauling personal items and that his truck was rented in Phoenix on September 15th and was due back in Utica, Michigan on September 13th. During routine checks, Nicola's rental agreement was different this time. The agreement was rented for September 6th in Tempe, Arizona, and was back in Michigan on September 14th. Due to inconsistent rental agreements and travel history, the trooper asked Nicola to see the truck's cargo. He said they could cut the lock because another driver had the key to the lock. The trooper began cutting the lock and claimed they smelled marijuana. Behind the cargo door, troopers found cardboard boxes filled with black garbage bags. The garbage bags contained 1,668 pounds of packaged marijuana. Nicola's court date is July 20th, 2026. With your KJEL 103.7 live and local news break, I'm Riley Davis.
5: Here's your regional radio KJEL Skyscan forecast. High temperatures reach up to 84 today under mainly cloudy skies, partly cloudy skies tonight, lows level off around 68. More clouds than sun tomorrow, slight chance of thunderstorms, highs around 84. 81 Sunday with thunderstorms likely, 85 Monday, storms continue. I'm staff meteorologist Jennifer Wojcicki. Currently 77.
6: This farm market report is brought to you by Heritage Bank of the Ozarks, locations in Lebanon, Camdenton, and Plato. July corn down 6 at 418.5, September down 5.25, 427.5, December down 4.75 at 447. July soybeans down 3.25 at 1126.25, August down 2.5 at 1130, November down 2 at 1139.5. July Chicago wheat down 0.5 at 581.25, September down 3/4 at 594.5, December down 0.5 at 613. August live cattle up 172 at 243.25, October up 252 at 236.32, December up 282 at 235.60. August feeder cattle up 257 at 355.95, September up 262 at 352.70, October up 247 at 349.12. July lean hogs down 250 at 99.10, August down 170 at 97.57, October down 145 at 83.97. The Dow is down 158 points at 51,403. With this look at your markets, I'm Kaylin Lair on TFN The Farm Net.
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That's Dylan Scott on 103.7 KJEL. I'm going to shout out over there to Rolla. Hello, Rolla. How you doing? This is Jamie Lee over at KJEL 103.7. If you're listening to me, thank you. I'm going to tell you what. They're having their Route 66 Centennial Summerfest kickoff. Started last night, and it's going to go through the weekend. They're having a downtown with live music, all kinds of fun stuff going on. Like I said earlier, every direction there's something fun going on. It's that time of year. Go check them out if you want to go see them, if they're up that way. See what they got going. I got Chase Matthew on his way.

There he was, Vincent Mason on KJEL. I found something neat going on at the lake. It's the National Sportsman Series, Lake of the Ozarks Down Dog Days. It's a free event. It's called the Canine Cannonball, where dogs compete in big air events in the water. You know, I've seen those on TV, the Purina challenges and stuff, but they're having a little series down there. It's free. Like I said, a free event. If you're into stuff like that, go give it a look-see and see if you like it. Stick around for low cash.

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0: July, corn down 7.5 at 4.17. September down 6.5 at 4.26.25. December down 6.25 at 4.45.5. July soybeans down 9 at 11.20.5. August down 8.25 at 11.24.25. November down 7.5 at 11.34. July Chicago wheat down 2.75 at 5.79. September down 3 at 5.92.25. December down 2.5 at 6.11. August live cattle up 107 at 242.60. October up 175 at 235.55. December up 215 at 234.92. August feeder cattle up 145 at 354.82. September up 152 at 351.60. October up 137 at 348.02. July lean hogs down 267 at 98.92. August down 190 at 97.37. October down 175 at 83.67. The Dow is down 393 points at 51,167. With this look at your markets, I'm Kaylin Lair on TFN, the Farm Net.
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3: Here's your regional radio KJEL Skyscan forecast. High temperatures reach up to 84 today under mainly cloudy skies. Partly cloudy skies tonight, lows level off around 68. More clouds than sun tomorrow, slight chance of thunderstorms, highs around 84. 81 Sunday with thunderstorms likely, 85 Monday, storms continue. I'm staff meteorologist Jennifer Wojcicki. Currently 77.
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That's Kane Brown on KJEL 103.7. It's time for my famous people birthdays. Don't have many today, but Mark Wahlberg is turning 55. Happy birthday, Marky Mark. Hope you have a great day. Stick around for Bailey Zimmerman and his Chevy Silverado.

0: Hunter Hayes on KJEL 103.7. Well, today's also Hot Air Balloon Day. I've never been in one. Let me know if you have. I think it'd be pretty fun, but I'm a little worried about the power lines up there and the wind. I don't know who's going to win. It could get pretty scary. I'd like to kind of tether in one away, you know, not too far up in the air, but not too low. Kind of just right there, you know. But, you know, Ozark has the festival. Joplin started one. That one out in New Mexico, I think it'd be beautiful to see. So if you've all been to one, let me know. Drop me a line on myozarksonline.com. I want to hear about it and what y'all think about it. I got a few announcements coming up for you. Stick around.
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0: Yes, at KJO 103.7. I hope your day's rolling along. I hope your Friday's rolling on as fast as you want it to be going. You know, what's everybody going to do this weekend? I've given you some ideas. Are y'all going to a rodeo? You going to a car race? Do y'all bowl? What's going on out there? What's everybody got going on? I got Zach Top on his way with South of Sanity.
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1: I'm Gianna Gelosi. The U.S. economy added a robust 172,000 jobs in May, beating expectations for the third month in a row. The unemployment rate holding steady at 4.3%.
2: The unemployment rate remaining the same here, but this huge jobs numbers will mean the Federal Reserve will look at this and possibly pause interest rates for the foreseeable future because you have strong job growth. Now, if you look back at the revisions on this, both March and April were revised up.

0: a huge number.
1: That's Fox Business's Edward Lawrence. Another day, another scandal. The New York Times spoke with several exes of Maine Senate candidate Graham Platner, who described his behavior as occasionally toxic and unsettling.
2: Lindsay Fifield from Virginia, she told the New York Times Mr. Platner could be rough with her, particularly when they were drinking. She said Platner never hit her, but she said he regularly grabbed her by the shoulder, sometimes hard enough to leave marks.
1: Fox's Madeline Rivera. 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
4: 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A former Cooper County School District board member pleaded guilty in federal court Wednesday for her role in a wire fraud scheme that defrauded the school district of $385,000. 41-year-old Ashley Binney of Bunston, Missouri, waived her right to a grand jury and pleaded guilty before U.S. Magistrate Judge Willie J. Epps to an information charging her with one count of wire fraud. Cooper County is a school district in Bunston, Missouri, with approximately 100 students. While serving as the school board treasurer in 2019, Binney was asked to research alternative investment options for the school district's unallocated savings. Binney learned through a friend of a supposedly lucrative overseas standby letter of credit investment that carried no risk of loss. The school district agreed to Binney's suggestion and voted to transfer $385,000 to a company called AgFluent. Prior to the vote board, Binney failed to disclose that she opened and controlled the AgFluent bank account and hoped to personally profit from the investment. The investment was a scam, and the school district was defrauded out of $233,000 wired overseas by AgFluent, contrary to AgFluent's agreement with the school board. Binney then helped transfer the remaining school district investments funds to pay various other entities and expenses owed by a co-conspirator, including nearly $60,000 for the purchase of two semi-trucks and a $10,000 escrow payment on a failed land purchase deal. The school district never received any return of its $385,000 investment. By pleading guilty today, Binney admitted that she is directly responsible for $146,518,000 in loss to Cooper County School District. Under the terms of the plea agreement, Binney must pay full restitution for the school district in this amount. Under federal statute, Binney is subject to a sentence of up to 20 years in federal prison without parole. A man has died in a crash Wednesday morning in Lawrence County. The crash occurred on eastbound I-44 when a Subaru traveled off the road, struck a guardrail, returned to the road, and was hit by a Freightliner. The 57-year-old Carl Junction man died at the scene. Next of kin has been notified. His body was taken to the Lakin Funeral Home. The Freightliner driver was moderately injured. 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
5: 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Visitation will be from 6 to 8 tonight. Burial burial will be in Little Creek Cemetery. 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Burial will be in Max Creek Cemetery. 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Visitation will be from 4 to 5 p.m. Friday. Service will be at 5, June 19th. Service for 91-year-old Seymour resident Jolly Wiseman will be at 2 p.m. Monday in Craighurst Funeral Home in Seymour. Burial and military honors will be in Seymour Masonic Cemetery. Visitation will be from 2 to 4 Sunday. Memorials can be made to St. Jude Children's Research Hospital through the funeral home. Service for 61-year-old Eldon resident Ricky G. Webb will be Thursday, June 11th at 2 at Hedges Scott Millard Funeral Home in Eldon. 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Service for 61-year-old Camdenton resident Howard W. Heisley will be Tuesday at 10 to 11 at St. Anthony's Catholic Church in Camdenton. Memorials can be made to Medical Missions for Christ in Camdenton. 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News from local and area funeral homes brought to you during the noon hour by Memorial Chapels and Crematory of Waynesville, St. Robert, and Richland.
0: Here's your regional radio KJEL Skyscan forecast. High temperatures reach up to 84 today under mainly cloudy skies. Partly cloudy skies tonight, lows level off around 68. More clouds than sun tomorrow, slight chance of thunderstorms, highs around 84. 81 Sunday with thunderstorms likely, 85 Monday, storms continue. I'm staff meteorologist Jennifer Wojcicki. Right now, it's 78 degrees.
5: 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The St. Louis Cardinals enjoyed a Thursday off before returning to division play on Friday night. The Cardinals will welcome in the Reds for a three-game series for Friday, Saturday, and Sunday. The Cardinals come into tonight's game with a record of 32-28, while the Reds enter tonight's contest at 31-30. The Cardinals are in third place in the National League Central, five games behind the Milwaukee Brewers, while the Reds are in last place, 6.5 games behind Milwaukee. The Cardinals currently a half a game behind the Pittsburgh Pirates for second place in the division. It'll be Kyle Leahy taking the mound tonight for St. Louis. He comes into the game with a 5-3 record, a 4.25 ERA. He'll be opposed by the Reds' Brady Singer, who comes into the game with a 2-5 record and a 6.18 ERA. Tonight's game will get underway for the pregame at 6:20. It will be a 7:15 first pitch from Busch Stadium tonight. You can catch that game right here on 103.7 Regional Radio KJL. The Cardinals will continue the series on Saturday with a 12:20 pregame and a 1:15 first pitch. And that series will wrap up on Sunday with a 12:20 pregame and a 1:15 first pitch. You can catch all three of those games right here on 103.7. After the Cardinals wrap up the Red Series, they will begin a two-city road trip, which will begin on Tuesday night in New York as they take on the Mets for three. The Cardinals will then move on to Minnesota for three. Then it's back home to Busch for a short three-game homestand with the San Diego Padres, and then a short three-game road trip. That road trip will take them across I-70 through Kansas City. The Cardinals then return home for a four-game series against the Diamondbacks and a three-game series against the Marlins. The Cardinals are a 1.5 run favorite in tonight's game. The Kansas City Royals opened a four-game road trip in Minnesota last night, taking on the Twins. The Royals came up big in the top of the ninth inning and plated two runs en route to an 8-6 victory over Minnesota. Seth Lugo started the game for Kansas City. He did not figure in the decision. He went five innings, allowing six hits, five runs, five earned runs. He walked one. He struck out four, but allowed three home runs. John Schreiber relieved Lugo and went one inning. He allowed one hit, one run, one earned run. He walked none, struck out two, and allowed one home run. Schreiber was charged with a blown save in that game. Daniel Lynch IV relieved Schreiber. He went one inning, allowing one hit, no runs, no earned runs. He walked none, struck out one, and did not allow a home run. Matt Strom came on in relief to pitch one inning. He got the win. His record is now 2-1 on the year. Strom went one inning and posted zeros across the board. Alex Lang finished the game, recording his second save of the year. He went one inning, allowing one hit, no runs, no earned runs. He walked one, struck out none, and did not allow a home run. That victory improved the Royals' record to 25 wins and 38 losses on the year, while the Twins fall to 29-35. The Royals are now tied for fourth place in that division with the Detroit Tigers, both 10.5 games behind the Cleveland Guardians. Offensively for the Royals, Carter Jensen was 1-for-6 with a pair of RBIs. Salvador Perez was 0-for-4 with an RBI. Michael Massey was 2-for-4. He picked up an RBI and also hit a home run in the game last night. And Josh Rojas was 0-for-1 with a pair of RBIs. Taylor Rogers got saddled for the loss in that game. He had dropped his record to 1-3 on the year with a 4.63 ERA. The Royals will play game 2 of that 4-game series tonight. It is scheduled for a 7:15 start time and will be shown on Apple TV. In other scores from around the diamond, the Phillies over the Padres 6-4, the Orioles over the Red Sox 8-2, the Yankees doubled up on the Guardians 2-1, it was the Giants over Milwaukee 12-9, the Blue Jays defeated the Braves 7-2, the Cubs put up 4 runs in the 9th and come back to beat the Athletics 7-6, the Pirates over the Astros 5-1, and the Diamondbacks are run better than the Dodgers 3-2. It's game 2 of the NBA Finals tonight from San Antonio, where the Spurs will take on the New York Knicks. The Spurs come into the game with a record of 62-20, while the Knicks come in at 53-29. That game will be at 7:30 on ABC. The Knicks currently hold a 1-game-to-none lead on the road in that best-of-7 series. San Antonio comes into the game tonight a 6.5-point favorite. In the National Hockey League on Thursday night, it was the Carolina Hurricanes with an overtime victory over the Vegas Golden Knights, 4-3. That was game 2 of the Stanley Cup Final, and that series is tied now at 1 game each. Game 3 of the Stanley Cup Final will be played on Saturday at 7 o'clock on ABC. That game comes to you from Las Vegas. Carolina heads into game 3 as a slight favorite. In the WNBA on Thursday night, it was the Fever with a home victory. Indiana defeats the Atlanta Dream 83-71, while the Minnesota Lynx had to come from behind to get a home victory over the Golden State Valkyries 87-84. Both of those games are part of the WNBA Commissioner's Cup Series. In hardwood action tonight, the Connecticut Sun will be on the road. They will visit Chicago to take on the Sky. You can catch that game at 6:30 on ION. The Sun come into the game at 2-9, while the Sky come in at 3-6. The Dallas Wings on the road tonight. They will be in L.A. taking on the Sparks. That game at 9 o'clock on ION. The Wings come in at 6-3, while the Sparks come in at 4-5. The Phoenix Mercury will be on the road. They'll be in Portland taking on the Fire. The Mercury coming into the game at 3-8, while the Fire come in at 6-5. That game also on ION at 9 o'clock. All three of tonight's games are part of the WNBA Commissioner's Cup Series. In minor league baseball on Thursday night, it was the Springfield Cardinals picking up a 6-4 win over the Frisco Rough Riders. That win puts Springfield at 25-28 and drops the Rough Riders to 27-25. St. Louis prospect Liam Doyle got the win. That improved his record to 1-3 on the year with a 5.54 ERA, while Saladin picked up the save for the Springfield Cardinals. Those two teams will be back in action tonight at 7:05. Cardinals switch pitcher Gerangelo Sinjay will be on the mound for the Springfield Cardinals. He comes in with a 3-2 record and a 5.21 ERA. In high school baseball scores from the state tournament on Thursday, the Class 3 state championship went to Blair Oaks. They defeated Duquesne 11-1 to earn their title. title. In the Class 3 third place game, Licking picked up third place over Scott City by a score of 6-1. The Class 4 state champion is Excelsior Springs. They defeated Orchard Farm 2-0. The third place game in Class 4 went to Springfield Catholic. They defeated Westminster Christian Academy 4-3. In games scheduled for today, the Class 5 state semifinal number 1 will pit St. Dominic with Chaminade College Preparatory. Class 5 state semifinal 2 will pit Platte County against Willard. Class 6 state semifinal number 1 will pit Christian Brothers College against Vianney. In the Class 6 state semifinal number 2 game will be Rockhurst and Blue Springs South. In other sports news, the Belmont Stakes will take place on Saturday at the Saratoga Racecourse Track. Renegade, who finished second during the Kentucky Derby, is the 2-1 favorite. Chief Wallaby follows at 3-1, while Kentucky Derby winner Golden Tempo is at 9-2. Commandment and Emerging Market enter the race at 6-1 odds. 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
6: 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Let's take a look at the cash cattle market report. Some trade is developing in parts of Kansas this morning at $2.57 to $2.58, $2 to $3 higher than the bulk of this week's business, and steady to $1 higher than last week's weighted averages. A few bids are now on the table in parts of Iowa and Nebraska. Texas remains fairly quiet at this time. A light to moderate trade took place on Wednesday and Thursday. Northern dress deals have been marked at mostly $4.05, steady with the prior week's weighted averages. Southern live deals were done at mostly $2.55 to $2.56, $1 to $2 lower than the prior week's weighted averages. It is looking like the bulk of business is essentially done for this week, but some more cleanup here and there is likely. Beef cutouts are higher at midday, especially on select product. Choice is up 51 cents at $3.93.17 based on 39 loads, and select is up $3.82 at $3.86.86 based on 6 loads. Over on the mercantile, August live cattle up 62 cents at $2.42.15, October up 137 at $2.35.17, December up 162 at $2.34.40. August feeder cattle up 67 cents at $3.54.05, September up 70 cents at $3.50.77, and October up 40 cents at $3.47.05. Let's take a look at the cash hog market report. The Eastern Corn Belt is unavailable due to confidentiality. The Western Corn Belt is down 8 cents at $95.56. Our Minnesota is down 60 cents at $95.16. The national cash hog average is down 146 at $94.18, with an average range of 87 to 97. Over on the mercantile, July lean hogs down 265 at $98.95, August down 182 at $97.45, and October down 165 at $83.77. Taking a look at the grain futures on the Chicago Board of Trade, July corn down 7 at 417.5, September down 6.25 at 426.5, December down 6.25 at 445.5. July soybeans down 10.75 at 1118.75, August down 9.5 at 1123, November down 8.5 at 1133. July Chicago wheat down 2.5 at 579.25, September down 2.75 at 592.5, December down 2.25 at 611.25. The Dow is down 364 points at 51,197. With this week, your markets, I'm Kaylin Lair on TFN, the Farm Net.
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I got another famous person birthday out there. Susie Orman, financial advisor. I used to watch her. I like her. I'm telling you what, she's turning 75 today. Happy birthday, Susie. I think she's taking her own financial advice and maybe did a little bit of beauty treatments. She took her own advice. She's looking great. Hang on for Cody Johnson. We're going to blame Texas. That's right. Let's blame Texas.

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1: News. I'm Gianna Gelosi. The U.S. economy added a robust 172,000 jobs in May, beating expectations for the third month in a row. The unemployment rate holding steady at 4.3%.
2: The unemployment rate remaining the same here, but this huge jobs numbers will mean the Federal Reserve will look at this and possibly pause interest rates for the foreseeable future because you have strong job growth. Now, if you look back at the revisions on this, both March and April were revised up, a huge number.
1: That's Fox Business's Edward Lawrence. Another day, another scandal. The New York Times spoke with several exes of Maine Senate candidate Graham Platner, who described his behavior as occasionally toxic and unsettling.
3: Lindsay Fifield from Virginia, she told the New York Times Mr. Platner could be rough with her, particularly when they were drinking. She said Platner never hit her, but she said he regularly grabbed her by the shoulder, sometimes hard enough to leave marks.
1: Fox's Madeline Rivera. 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
0: 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Here's this hour's news update with Jeff Boggs.
4: Missouri currently lacks both an interim state education commissioner and a state board of education president following the resignations of Mary Schrag and Carla Esslinger. Governor Mike Kehoe quickly filled the vacancies with Jordan Bradbury and Robbie Myers. Esslinger's retirement took effect on June 1st, along with her deputy commissioner, Kelly Jones. The only experienced board members remaining are Pamela Westbrooks Hodge and Carrie Casey, with their terms expiring in 2026 and 2027, respectively. Vice President Brooks Miller will serve as acting president until elections on June 23rd. Appointments by the governor can only be confirmed by the state senate, which may choose not to consider the nominees. The board is designed to ensure that political influence in the selection of the commissioner is minimized, requiring a bipartisan composition. However, the governor's appointments often sway the board's majority. We are less than a month away from the beginning of the 2026 Laclede County Fair. The fair will get underway on Saturday, July 4th, and will continue through Saturday, July 11th. Bailey Bilger with the Laclede County Fair Board says there's no gate admission charge for the first weekend of the Laclede County Fair.
5: We will start off on July 4th. We will have our carnival open for that day and July 5th. We'll also have the goat show and the horse show on the 5th as well. And then on Monday is when it really kicks off with all of our livestock and our events on the track. And that's when we'll really get going.
4: Fair Board President Glenn Rafe says the fair will be taking a break from a fireworks show on the opening night of the fair so as not to compete with the city's fireworks show at the Floyd W. Jones Airport that night. Rafe says there will be plenty of activities going on during the opening weekend of the fair.
6: They have a big one going, so we're going to take a break for a year or so. You know, hopefully everybody can enjoy the fireworks over at the city, and we're just going to have it's a free admission to get in the 4th and the 5th, so kick it off basically with the horse show out on the track and the goat show in the barn, and all of our home ec will be entered on Sunday. A lot going on, it's just we're not going to have a big event this year to kick it off.
4: The Torres Family Circus will be doing shows at 6 and 9 p.m. on Saturday, July 4th, and Sunday, July 5th at the Laclede County Fair. Ride wristbands can be purchased for $20. Season passes to the Laclede County Fair can be purchased for $45 until July 1st by calling 417-718-6752. 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
7: Here's your regional radio KJEL Skyscan forecast. High temperatures reach up to 84 today under mainly cloudy skies. Partly cloudy skies tonight, lows level off around 68. More clouds than sun tomorrow, slight chance of thunderstorms, highs around 84. 81 Sunday, with thunderstorms likely. 85 Monday, storms continue. I'm Staff Meteorologist Jennifer Wojcicki. Right now, it's 78 degrees.
8: Let's take a look at the cash cattle market report. Some trade is developing in parts of Kansas this morning at 257 to 258, $2 to $3 higher than the bulk of this week's business, and steady to $1 higher than last week's weighted averages. A few bids are now on the table in parts of Iowa and Nebraska. Texas remains fairly quiet at this time. A light to moderate trade took place on Wednesday and Thursday. Northern dress deals have been marked at mostly 405, steady with the prior week's weighted averages. Southern live deals were done at mostly 255 to 256, $1 to $2 lower than the prior week's weighted averages. It is looking like the bulk of business is essentially done for this week, but some more cleanup here and there is likely. Beef cutouts are higher at midday, especially on select product. Choice is up 51 cents at $3.93.17 based on 39 loads, and select is up $3.82 at $3.86.86 based on 6 loads. Over on the mercantile, August live cattle down 15 cents at 241.37, October up 25 cents at 234.05, December up 62 cents at 233.40. August feeder cattle down 97 cents at 352.40, September down 75 cents at 349.32, October down 92 cents at 345.72. Let's take a look at the cash hog market report. The Eastern Corn Belt is unavailable due to confidentiality. The Western Corn Belt is down 8 cents at 95.56. Our Minnesota is down 60 cents at 95.16. The national cash hog average is down 146 at 94.18, with an average range of 87 to 97. Over on the mercantile, July lean hogs down 270 at 98.90, August down 192 at 97.35, and October down 172 at 83.70. Taking a look at the grain futures on the Chicago Board of Trade, July corn down 8.25 at 416.25, September down 7 at 425.75, December down 7 at 444.75. July soybeans down 11 at 1118.5, August down 9.75 at 1122.75, November down 8.5 at 1133. July Chicago wheat down 3 at 578.75, September down 3.5 at 591.75, December down 3 at 610.5. The Dow is down 406 points at 51,155. With this week's markets, I'm Kaylin Lair on TFN The Farm Net.
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Oh, that's a good one. I like singing along to that one. You're lucky I didn't have the microphone on. That was Luke Combs, Days Like These. You know what? If you're into rocks, I'm going to shout out to Springfield, Missouri over there. I know you can hear me. I know you can hear me on KJO 103.7. If you can, get on my OzarksOnline.com, my OzarksOnline.com, and let me know. They're having a Rock and Gem Mineral Fair over. It's a free fair over at the Prince of Peace Lutheran Church. They're going to have, I guess, maybe jewelry and some cool rocks. And go check them out. I don't know if you're supposed to bring your own rocks and show off what you got, or are you just going to look at their cool rocks? I don't know. Give them a call. See how it goes. And also, Springfield's doing their first Friday art walk. Seems like a theme, you know, 6 p.m. to 10 p.m. I think that's down there on, I don't know, maybe Walnut. I don't know for sure. Give them a call. Find out. Stick around. I got Blake Shelton and Post Malone teaming up. Pour me a drink.

Yeah, she country and she knows it, and that's Luke Bryan singing about it. You listen to 103.7 KJEL. You know there's all kinds of national days today. I guess because I was gone yesterday, they're loading me up. It's National Gingerbread Day. Well, I'm not a gingerbread fan. I'm sorry out there. I don't like those ginger snaps. Nope, I don't. My poor girls, we didn't even make a gingerbread house because I couldn't figure out, sell myself down enough to make one. I probably couldn't figure out if I wanted a lollipop or a jelly drop or a jelly bean or a peppermint stick, a Tootsie Roll for a tree. You know, I couldn't figure it out. My poor girls, I'll tell you what. And, you know, I don't really want to, I don't know if I should say this, but, you know, I don't want to ruin your gingerbread making festivities, but the gingerbread house has kind of come from the Brothers Grimm, Hansel and Gretel, back in 1812. I'm just saying, just enjoy it. Just have a good time with your kids. Thanks for listening to KJL 103.7. Who's going to the IHRA drag boat series this weekend up there at Lucas Lake, up there at Wheatland, Missouri? It's going to be fun. I've been there to one of those races. I'm telling you what, some fella flipped and he lived, but it was pretty spooky, you know, fast in water. That scares me. I'm telling you what, it scares me. I got the fellas coming up. Here they are, Church, Wallen, McGraw, and Hardy with MacArthur.

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1: News, I'm Therese Crowley. The jobs are flowing. 172,000 added in May. Double what was expected in leisure and hospitality, healthcare, manufacturing. But why are the markets down?
2: Right now, Wall Street just doesn't understand that the Trump economy is really creating an economic golden age.
1: As economic director Kevin Hassett tells Fox, and President Trump posting, growth does not mean inflation. As he waits on Iran's response to the peace deal and heads to battleground Wisconsin, Chippewa County. California is still counting Tuesday's primary vote, with billionaire Tom Steyer gaining on Republican Steve Hilton, who tells voters,
3: California cannot count less than 10 million votes in a month.
1: The Chicago Bears board approves the Bears' move to Hammond, Indiana. 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
0: 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Here's this hour's news update with Jeff Boggs.
4: Missouri currently lacks both an interim state education commissioner and a state board of education president following the resignation of Mary Schrag and Carla Esslinger. Governor Mike Kehoe quickly filled Schrag's vacancy with Jordan Bradbury and Robbie Myers. Esslinger's retirement took effect on June 1st, along with her deputy commissioner, Kelly Jones. The only experienced board members remaining are Pamela Westbrook Hodge and Carrie Casey, with their terms expiring in 2026 and 2027, respectively. Vice President Brooks Miller will serve as acting president until elections on June 23rd. Appointments by the governor can only be confirmed by the state Senate, which may choose not to consider the nominees. The board is designed to ensure that political influence in the selection of a commissioner is minimized, requiring a bipartisan composition. However, the governor's appointments often sway the board's majority. City streets and utility poles in Lebanon will be seeing improvements this summer. Work on 19 city streets was approved during the most recent city council meeting. Council also discussed the upcoming community picnic during that meeting. Lebanon Mayor Jared Carr says the city also received a large grant for the utility pole project.
5: At the May 26th council meeting, we approved an overlay program that will resurface 19 streets, nearly 3.5 miles of road. Work is expected to begin in July, and Lebanon Utilities recently received a nearly $500,000 grant to replace aging wood utility poles with steel structures, a smart, long-term investment in reliability for every customer. And speaking of things to look forward to this summer, our America 250 celebration continues to build momentum. On Friday, July 3rd, we'll host a downtown community picnic right in the heart of Lebanon with live entertainment, food, and family-friendly fun. Then on Saturday, June 4th, we'll cap it off with a fireworks show at the Floyd W. Jones Lebanon Regional Airport. These are free community events and a chance for everyone to come together and celebrate America's 250th birthday in a way that's truly Lebanon. More details will be shared as we get closer, so stay tuned.
4: Mayor Carr also wanted to remind residents the Boswell Aquatic Center is now open. The facility opened June 2nd and will remain open through mid-August. More information about admission prices, hours, and private parties can be found at the city's website. With your KJEL 103.7 local news break, I'm Jeff Boggs.
6: Here's your regional radio KJEL Skyscan forecast. Mainly cloudy skies this afternoon with a high of 84. Lows level off around 68. Tonight, partly cloudy skies. Slight chance of thunderstorms. Tomorrow, high of 84. Mainly cloudy skies expected. Low 80s Sunday with storms likely. Warmer Monday with highs in the mid-80s. Chance for storms continues. I'm staff meteorologist Jennifer Wojcicki. Right now, 79.
7: 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July corn down 8 1/4 at 416 1/4. September down 6 3/4 at 426. December down 6 3/4 at 445. July soybeans down 9 1/2 at 1120. August down 8 1/4 at 1124 1/4. November down 6 at 1135 1/2. July Chicago wheat down 3 1/4 at 578 1/2. September down 3 1/2 at 591 3/4. December down 3 at 610 1/2. August live cattle up 7 cents at 241.60, October up 27 cents at 234.07, December up 80 cents at 233.57. August feeder cattle up 30 cents at 353.67, September up 55 cents at 350.62, October up 52 cents at 347.17. July lean hogs down 285 at 98.75, August down 205 at 97.22, October down 192 at 83.50. The Dow is down 392 points at 51,170. With this look at your markets, I'm Kaylin Lair on TFN The Farm Net.
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Chris Jansen there. If you just tune in to 103.7 KJL, this is Jamie Lee. I've been here a while. I've got a little bit longer to go. Got a little bit more music to play for you. I got Parker McCollum on his way.

0: It's Ashley Cook and Brett Young teaming up there. You're listening to KGL 103.7. I got a few announcements coming up, and I've got Alexandra Kay. After that, stick around for Straight for the Heart.
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0: Let's take a look at your closing settlement report. July corn down 7 at 417.5, September down 5.75 at 427, December down 5.75 at 446. July soybeans down 8 at 1121.5, August down 6.5 at 1126, November down 4 at 1137.5. July Chicago wheat down 1.75 at 580, September down 2.5 at 592.75, December down 2 at 611.5. August live cattle up 12 cents at 241.65, October up 32 cents at 234.12, December up 90 cents at 233.67. August feeder cattle up 52 cents at 353.90, September up 75 cents at 350.82, October up 57 cents at 347.22. July lean hogs down 280 at 98.80, August down 205 at 97.22, and October down 197 at 83.45. With this look at your closing settlement report, I'm Kaylin Lair on TFN, the Farm Net.
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3: Here's your regional radio KJEL Skyscan forecast. Mainly cloudy skies this afternoon with a high of 84. Lows level off around 68. Tonight, partly cloudy skies. Slight chance of thunderstorms. Tomorrow, high of 84. Mainly cloudy skies expected. Low 80s Sunday with storms likely. Warmer Monday with highs in the mid 80s. Chance for storms continues. I'm staff meteorologist Jennifer Wojcicki. Right now, 79.
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Jackson Dean with Fearless on 103.7 KJEL. I got John Party in a minute. He's going to get them boots off again. You know, another national day today is Moonshine Day. I'm not condoning drinking it anyway. I have had some blackberry moonshine, and it was actually very good. It didn't taste too strong. I had it with, like, lemonade. Wasn't bad, but it's got a pretty neat history. They say the Scot, Irish, and Germans brought that over with them, the technique of making it and then moonshine, running at night, hence moonshine. And they say that NASCAR was essentially born from moonshining. A little bit of history for y'all there. Here comes John Party.

0: Jordan Davis and Luke Bryan, Buy Dirt. It's a good thing to do, I'll tell you. You're still hanging on with me at 103.7 KJEL.
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0: Going up to St. Robert's at night to see their neon park. It's beautiful. I love the lights. Come on back down by our Munger Moss. They've got the lights set up, and they're going to be on the display for the motel from 8 p.m. to midnight. Too much going on to announce again. Whatever you do, have fun. Be careful. And I got to go. This is Jamie Lee. Thanks for listening with me. Y'all take care, and I'm going to leave you with George Burge and Luke Bryan. I got to ride on out of here as well.

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1: News. I'm John Saucier. The Senate passing a $69.5 billion budget reconciliation package to fund immigration enforcement operations through 2029. After the votes were cast, the Senate made the announcement on this package.
2: On this vote, the yeas are 52, the nays are 47. This bill, as amended, is passed.
1: So there you go, the count there. As gas prices remain elevated during this continued closure of the Strait of Hormuz, White House National Economic Council Director Kevin Hassett on Fox says he believes the increase in gas prices is temporary.
3: It's our view that it's a temporary phenomenon that is a result of the president taking strong action to make sure that these lunatics in Iran don't have a nuclear weapon.
1: The May jobs report came out this morning. The U.S. economy adding 172,000 jobs, beating expectations for the

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1: 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Here's this hour's news update with Bruce Wayne.
2: We are less than a month away from the beginning of the 2026 Laclede County Fair. The fair will get underway on Saturday, July 4th, and will continue through Saturday, July 11th. Bailey Bilger with the Laclede County Fair Board says there is no gate admission charge for the first weekend of the Laclede County Fair.
3: We will start off on July 4th. We will have our carnival open for that day and July 5th. We'll also have the goat show and the horse show on the 5th as well, and then on Mondays when it really kicks off with all of our livestock and our events on the track, and that's when we'll really get going.
2: Fair Board President Glenn Rafe says the fair will be taking a break from a fireworks show on the opening night of the fair so as to not compete with the city's fireworks show at the Floyd W. Jones Airport that night. Rafe says there will be plenty of activities going on during the opening weekend of the fair.
4: They have a big one going, so we're going to take a break for a year or so. You know, hopefully everybody can enjoy the fireworks over at the city, and we're just going to have it's a free admission to get in the 4th and the 5th, so kick it off basically with the horse show out on the track and the goat show in the barn, and all of our home act will be entered on Sunday. A lot going on, it's just we're not going to have a big event this year to kick it off.
2: The Torres Family Circus will be doing shows at 6 and 9 p.m. on Saturday, July 4th and Sunday, July 5th at the Laclede County Fair. Ride wristbands can be purchased for $20. Season passes to the Laclede County Fair can be purchased for $45 until July 1st by calling 417-718-6752. The Boswell Aquatic Center is now open. The facility opened on June 2nd, and Lebanon Mayor Jared Carr says season passes and frequent swimmer passes can be purchased to save money off the daily cost of admission, and more information about the Boswell Aquatic Center can be found on the city's website.
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2: The Boswell Aquatic Center will remain open through mid-August. 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
6: Here's your regional radio KJEL SkyScan forecast. Cloudy skies expected this afternoon, with daytime highs approaching 84. Lows level off around 68. Tonight, overcast. Overcast skies. Tomorrow, slight chance of thunderstorms, 81. Low 80s Sunday, with thunderstorms likely. Warmer Monday, with highs in the mid-80s. Chance for storms continues. I'm staff meteorologist Jennifer Wojcicki. Right now, 81.
7: Let's take a look at your closing settlement report. July corn down 7 at 417.5, September down 5 and 3 quarters at 427, December down 5 and 3 quarters at 446. July soybeans down 8 at 1121.5, August down 6.5 at 1126, November down 4 at 1137.5. July Chicago wheat down 1 and 3 quarters at 580, September down 2.5 at 592 and 3 quarters, December down 2 at 611.5. August live cattle up 12 cents at 241.65, October up 32 cents at 234.12, December up 90 cents at 233.67. August feeder cattle up 52 cents at 353.90, September up 75 cents at 350.82, October up 57 cents at 347.22. July lean hogs down 280 at 98.80, August down 205 at 97.22, and October down 197 at 83.45. With this, look your closing settlement report, I'm Kaylin Lair on TFN, the Farm Net.
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Are you listening to me? Yeah. Turn this truck around. It is Jordan Davis here, 103.7 KJEL. We are new country for the Ozarks. As well, we get to drive underway. We'll do that with Jason Aldean. And loving me too long. Oh, my.

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0: holding it down. That is Chase Matthew here, 103.9 KJEL. We are new country for the Ozarks on a Friday drive. Welcome to it. Here's Dasha.
1: Deep breath, big smile. It's been a while since I've been in a crowd like this. Stay off the wall. Don't think, just talk. Pray no one says a name on this.

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0: 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Cloudy skies expected this afternoon, with daytime highs approaching 84. Lows level off around 68. Tonight, overcast. Overcast skies. Tomorrow, slight chance of thunderstorms. 81. Low 80s Sunday, with thunderstorms likely. Warmer Monday, with highs in the mid-80s. Chance for storms continues. I'm Staff Meteorologist Jennifer Wojcicki. Right now, 81.
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1: News, I'm Tom Graham. Russian leader Vladimir Putin is rejecting Ukrainian President Volodymyr Zelensky's offer for a one-on-one meeting addressing the ongoing war. Fox's Tanya J. Powers.
2: The refusal follows an open letter to Putin that Zelensky published on Thursday, offering to resume peace talks while also taunting Putin over things like inflation and Russia's dependence on China, and saying, quote, after 26 years in power, age is beginning to take its toll.
1: Putin is 73 years old. U.S. employers added 172,000 jobs in May that, according to a newly released report from the Labor Department, Trump administration claims their policies are responsible for the better than expected numbers.
3: Proven policies like reshoring manufacturing, bringing jobs here to our country, unleashing American energy tax cuts.
1: White House Principal Deputy Press Secretary Anna Kelly speaking there.

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1: 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Here's this hour's news update with Bruce Wayne.
2: City streets and utility poles in Lebanon will be seeing improvements this summer. Work on 19 city streets was approved during the most recent Lebanon City Council meeting. Council also discussed the upcoming community picnic during that meeting. Lebanon Mayor Jared Carr says the city also received a large grant for the utility pole project.
3: At the May 26th council meeting, we approved an overlay program that will resurface 19 streets, nearly 3.5 miles of road. Work is expected to begin in July, and Lebanon Utilities recently received a nearly $500,000 grant to replace aging wood utility poles with steel structures, a smart, long-term investment in reliability for every customer. And speaking of things to look forward to this summer, our America 250 celebration continues to build momentum. On Friday, July 3rd, we'll host a downtown community picnic right in the heart of Lebanon with live entertainment, food, and family-friendly fun. Then on Saturday, June 4th, we'll cap it off with a fireworks show at the Floyd W. Jones Lebanon Regional Airport. These are free community events and a chance for everyone to come together and celebrate America's 250th birthday in a way that's truly Lebanon. More details will be shared as we get closer, so stay tuned.
2: Mayor Carr also wanted to remind residents the Boswell Aquatic Center is now open. The facility opened June 2nd and will remain open through mid-August. More information about admission, prices, hours, and private parties can be found on the city's website. A senior citizen from Brunner is facing felony charges after his arrest by the Highway Patrol in Douglas County on Wednesday night. 73-year-old Robert D. Teague is charged with felony possession of methamphetamine, possession of drug paraphernalia, failure to appear on a Christian County warrant, and not wearing a seatbelt. Robert D. Teague was taken to the Douglas County Jail in Ava and placed on a 24-hour hold. Teague was taken into custody shortly after 7:30 Wednesday night. A man from Steelville is facing felony charges after a traffic stop by the Missouri State Highway Patrol in Crawford County on Wednesday afternoon. 45-year-old Robert L. Pierce is charged with felony driving while intoxicated on drugs, felony possession of a controlled substance, not having a valid driver's license, and careless and imprudent driving. Robert L. Pierce was taken to Missouri Baptist Hospital in Sullivan for treatment. He has since been released. With your regional radio KJL 103.7 live and local news break, I'm Bruce Wayne.
4: Here's your regional radio KJEL SkyScan forecast. Cloudy skies expected this afternoon with daytime highs approaching 84. Lows level off around 68. Tonight, overcast. Overcast skies. Tomorrow, slight chance of thunderstorms. 81. Low 80s Sunday with thunderstorms likely. Warmer Monday with highs in the mid-80s. Chance for storms continues. I'm staff meteorologist Jennifer Wojcicki. Right now, it's 83 degrees.
5: Let's take a look at your closing settlement report. July corn down 7 at 417.5, September down 5.75 at 427, December down 5.75 at 446. July soybeans down 8 at 1121.5, August down 6.5 at 1126, November down 4 at 1137.5. July Chicago wheat down 1.75 at 580, September down 2.5 at 592.75, December down 2 at 611.5. August live cattle up 12 cents at 241.65, October up 32 cents at 234.12, December up 90 cents at 233.67. August feeder cattle up 52 cents at 353.90, September up 75 cents at 350.82, October up 57 cents at 347.22. July lean hogs down 280 at 98.80, August down 205 at 97.22, and October down 197 at 83.45. With this look your closing settlement report, I'm Kaylin Lair on TFN, The Farm Net.
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Truer words have never been spoken, my friends. That's right. Time's a ticking. It is Justin Moore here, 103.7 KJEL KJEL, along with me, Scotty P. How you doing? Welcome to Friday, bringing the weekend a little closer. And we're doing that with the Red Clay Strays.

0: So now you know that's how country feels. It is Randy Houser here, 103.7 KJEL with big happenings happening this weekend.
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0: Here's your regional radio KJEL SkyScan forecast. Cloudy skies expected this afternoon, with daytime highs approaching 84. Lows level off around 68. Tonight, overcast. Overcast skies. Tomorrow, slight chance of thunderstorms. 81. Low 80s Sunday, with thunderstorms likely. Warmer Monday, with highs in the mid-80s. Chance for storms continues. I'm Staff Meteorologist Jennifer Wojcicki. Right now, it's 83 degrees.
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Oh, I tell you, the things we do for love, huh? That's Megan Maroney and Tennessee Orange here on New Country for the Ozarks, KJEL. Good afternoon. All in all, I think that's a pretty fair statement. It is a good afternoon. Here's Bailey Zimmerman.

0: in love by now. That is Riley Green here, 103.7 KJEL. KJEL, new country for the Ozarks, where long live country is our anthem for the day. That's right. We've got Shane Prophet on the way.
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1: I'm John Saucier. The U.S. economy adding 172,000 jobs for the month of May. The unemployment rate holding steady, 4.3%. White House Principal Deputy Press Secretary Anna Kelly telling Fox these numbers represent President Trump's ability to deliver for the American people.
2: Remember what this president did in his first term, reshoring manufacturing, lowering costs, bringing jobs back here at home, deregulation. This is a proven economic formula that this president delivered in his first term, and he's delivering again.
1: Well, this report also shows inflation remains elevated. California is still counting votes from Tuesday's primary. Republican gubernatorial candidate Steve Hilton calls for that count to be sped up.
3: We know perfectly well that when you have slow results like this, shamefully slow results like this, all it does is sow suspicion in our election system. It is their responsibility to get it done quickly.
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4: With your KJEL 103.7 live and local news break, I'm Riley Davis. I got the opportunity to speak with Lebanon pastor Ellen Martin about her book, Grace Upon Grace. This book is a collection of all her weekly devotionals that play here on KJEL. I asked her what made her want to become a pastor, and here is what she had to say.
5: Well, I think it was over time. Some people feel that God has called them literally overnight, and I think that happens. But for me, it was beginning to be more and more pulled into doing the Bible studies, doing working with kids, certainly at school. So I think it was a process for me. So as I worked with students for years and worked in the church I was involved with, it became more and more interesting and frankly exciting to begin to think about going into ministry and to preach and to do Bible studies and especially to do pastoral care and crisis care. That was important. And I began to see how a lot of people have felt in different ways, a little bit beaten up by churches, always wondering if God is punishing them, if something bad happens, is it their fault, things like that. And that began to make me want to serve a church where I could comfort people and remind them of God's love all the time.
4: If you would like to purchase

0: wants a copy of Grace Upon Grace, contact Ellen Martin at pastoremartin@gmail.com or at 1-417-594-0267. 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A man is facing first-degree trafficking in drugs felony after a trooper found 1,668 pounds of packaged marijuana in his truck in Greene County. On September 18, 2023, a trooper saw a truck on I-44 driving 72 miles per hour, exceeding the speed limit of 60 miles per hour, and pulled him over. They stopped a man named Clodian Nicola, who said he was hauling personal items and that his truck was rented in Phoenix on September 15th and was due back in Utica, Michigan on September 13th. During routine checks, Nicola's rental agreement was different this time. The agreement was rented for September 6th in Tempe, Arizona, and was back in Michigan on September 14th. Due to inconsistent rental agreements and travel history, the trooper asked Nicola to see the truck's cargo. He said they could cut the lock because another driver had the key to the lock. The trooper began cutting the lock and claimed they smelled marijuana. Behind the cargo door, troopers found cardboard boxes filled with black garbage bags. The garbage bags contained 1,668 pounds of packaged marijuana. Nicola's court date is July 20th, 2026. 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
1: Here's your regional radio KJEL SkyScan forecast. Mainly cloudy skies expected this afternoon, with daytime highs approaching 84. Lows level off around 68. Tonight, cloudy skies expected. Cloudy skies expected tomorrow, slight chance for storms, 81. Thunderstorms likely Sunday and Monday, 81. Sunday, 85. Monday. I'm staff meteorologist Jennifer Wojcicki. Right now, it's 84 degrees.
2: Let's take a look at your closing settlement report. July corn down 7 at 417.5, September down 5 and 3 quarters at 427, December down 5 and 3 quarters at 446. July soybeans down 8 at 1121.5, August down 6.5 at 1126, November down 4 at 1137.5. July Chicago wheat down 1 and 3 quarters at 580, September down 2.5 at 592 and 3 quarters, December down 2 at 611.5. August live cattle up 12 cents at 241.65, October up 32 cents at 234.12, December up 90 cents at 233.67. August feeder cattle up 52 cents at 353.90, September up 75 cents at 350.82, October up 57 cents at 347.22. July lean hogs down 280 at 98.80, August down 205 at 97.22, and October down 197 at 83.45. With this look at your closing settlement report, I'm Kaylin Lair on TFN, the Farm Net.
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That is John Morgan and Kid Myself. Here at KGEL, new country for the Ozarks with Morgan Wallen. And I thought you should know.

0: Here's your regional radio KJEL SkyScan forecast. Mainly cloudy skies expected this afternoon, with daytime highs approaching 84. Lows level off around 68. Tonight, cloudy skies expected. Cloudy skies expected tomorrow. Slight chance for storms, 81. Thunderstorms likely Sunday and Monday, 81. Sunday, 85. Monday. I'm staff meteorologist Jennifer Wojcicki. Right now, it's 84 degrees.
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I mean, it's after 4 o'clock. Some of you have started your weekend. Got one in your hand? That is Luke Bryan here. 103.7 KJEL with Dustin Lynch. And Easy to Love.

0: Oh, the shape I'm in. 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
3: Fox News, I'm Tom Graham. It's still unclear who will move on to the general election following California's primary earlier this week. Three top candidates hoping to advance in the race for governor, but the ballot counting continues.
4: GOP California gubernatorial candidate Steve Hilton, frustrated over the time it takes to count mail-in ballots.
5: They don't have the respect for the people of California.
4: He still appears to be in a tight race with Democratic candidates Javier Becerra and Tom Steyer.
3: That's as Kristen Goodwin. President Trump continues to insist he will make an elusive peace deal with Iran and oil prices will drop.
6: When that whole thing is straightened out, it shouldn't take long. One way or the other, it's going to get done. And when it's all straightened out, you're going to have oil prices drop down to maybe even lower than they were.
3: Oil and gasoline prices spiked initially during the conflict with Iran and remain stubbornly high. 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
7: 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A former Cooper County School District board member pleaded guilty in federal court Wednesday for her role in a wire fraud scheme that defrauded the school district of $385,000. 41-year-old Ashley Binney of Bunston, Missouri, waived her right to a grand jury and pleaded guilty before U.S. Magistrate Judge Willie J. Epps to an information charging her with one count of wire fraud. Cooper County is a school district in Bunston, Missouri, with approximately 100 students. While serving as the school board treasurer in 2019, Binney was asked to research alternative investment options for the school district's unallocated savings. Binney learned through a friend of a supposedly lucrative overseas standby letter of credit investment that carried no risk of loss. The school district agreed to Binney's suggestion and voted to transfer $385,000 to a company called AgFluent. Prior to the vote board, Binney failed to disclose that she opened and controlled the AgFluent bank account and hoped to personally profit from the investment. The investment was a scam, and the school district was defrauded out of $233,000 wired overseas by AgFluent, contrary to AgFluent's agreement with the school board. Binney then helped transfer the remaining school district investments funds to pay various other entities and expenses owed by a co-conspirator, including nearly $60,000 for the purchase of two semi-trucks and a $10,000 escrow payment on a failed land purchase deal. The school district never received any return of its $385,000 investment. By pleading guilty today, Binney

0: admitted that she is directly responsible for $146,518,000 in loss to Cooper County School District. Under the terms of the plea agreement, Binney must pay full restitution for the school district in this amount. Under federal statute, Binney is subject to a sentence of up to 20 years in federal prison without parole. A man has died in a crash Wednesday morning in Lawrence County. The crash occurred on eastbound I-44 when a Subaru traveled off the road, struck a guardrail, returned to the road, and was hit by a Freightliner. The 57-year-old Carl Junction man died at the scene. Next of kin has been notified. His body was taken to the Lakin Funeral Home. The Freightliner driver was moderately injured. 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
1: Here's your regional radio KJEL SkyScan forecast. Mainly cloudy skies expected this afternoon, with daytime highs approaching 84. Lows level off around 68. Tonight, cloudy skies expected. Cloudy skies expected tomorrow. Slight chance for storms, 81. Thunderstorms likely Sunday and Monday, 81, Sunday, 85, Monday. I'm Staff Meteorologist Jennifer Wojcicki. Currently, it's 83 degrees.
2: 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The St. Louis Cardinals enjoyed a Thursday off before returning to division play on Friday night. The Cardinals will welcome in the Reds for a three-game series for Friday, Saturday, and Sunday. The Cardinals come into tonight's game with a record of 32-28, while the Reds enter tonight's contest at 31-30. The Cardinals are in third place in the National League Central, five games behind the Milwaukee Brewers, while the Reds are in last place, 6.5 games behind Milwaukee. The Cardinals currently a half a game behind the Pittsburgh Pirates for second place in the division. It'll be Kyle Leahy taking the mound tonight for St. Louis. He comes into the game with a 5-3 record, a 4.25 ERA. He'll be opposed by the Reds' Brady Singer, who comes into the game with a 2-5 record and a 6.18 ERA. Tonight's game will get underway for the pregame at 6:20. It will be a 7:15 first pitch from Busch Stadium tonight. You can catch that game right here on 103.7 Regional Radio KGL. The Cardinals will continue the series on Saturday with a 12:20 pregame and a 1:15 first pitch. And that series will wrap up on Sunday with a 12:20 pregame and a 1:15 first pitch. You can catch all three of those games right here on 103.7. After the Cardinals wrap up the Red Series, they will begin a two-city road trip, which will begin on Tuesday night in New York as they take on the Mets for three. The Cardinals will then move on to Minnesota for three. Then it's back home to Busch for a short three-game homestand with the San Diego Padres, and then a short three-game road trip. That road trip will take them across I-70 through Kansas City. The Cardinals then return home for a four-game series against the Diamondbacks and a three-game series against the Marlins. The Cardinals are a 1.5 run favorite in tonight's game. The Kansas City Royals opened a four-game road trip in Minnesota last night, taking on the Twins. The Royals came up big in the top of the ninth inning and plated two runs en route to an 8-6 victory over Minnesota. Seth Lugo started the game for Kansas City. He did not figure in the decision. He went five innings, allowing six hits, five runs, five earned runs. He walked one. He struck out four, but allowed three home runs. John Schreiber relieved Lugo and went one inning. He allowed one hit, one run, one earned run. He walked none, struck out two, and allowed one home run. Schreiber was charged with a blown save in that game. Daniel Lynch IV relieved Schreiber. He went one inning, allowing one hit, no runs, no earned runs. He walked none, struck out one, and did not allow a home run. Matt Strom came on in relief to pitch one inning. He got the win. His record is now 2-1 on the year. Strom went one inning and posted zeros across the board. Alex Lang finished the game, recording his second save of the year. He went one inning, allowing one hit, no runs, no earned runs. He walked one, struck out none, and did not allow a home run. That victory improved the Royals' record to 25 wins and 38 losses on the year, while the Twins fall to 29-35. The Royals are now tied for fourth place in that division with the Detroit Tigers. Brewers, both 10.5 games behind the Cleveland Guardians. Offensively for the Royals, Carter Jensen was 1-for-6 with a pair of RBIs. Salvador Perez was 0-for-4 with an RBI. Michael Massey was 2-for-4. He picked up an RBI and also hit a home run in the game last night. And Josh Rojas was 0-for-1 with a pair of RBIs. Taylor Rogers got saddled for the loss in that game. He had dropped his record to 1-3 on the year with a 4.63 ERA. The Royals will play game 2 of that 4-game series tonight. It is scheduled for a 7:15 start time and will be shown on Apple TV. In other scores from around the diamond, the Phillies over the Padres 6-4, the Orioles over the Red Sox 8-2, the Yankees doubled up on the Guardians 2-1, it was the Giants over Milwaukee 12-9, the Blue Jays defeated the Braves 7-2, the Cubs put up 4 runs in the 9th and come back to beat the Athletics 7-6, the Pirates over the Astros 5-1, and the Diamondbacks are run better than the Dodgers 3-2. It's game 2 of the NBA Finals tonight from San Antonio, where the Spurs will take on the New York Knicks. The Spurs come into the game with a record of 62-20, while the Knicks come in at 53-29. That game will be at 7:30 on ABC. The Knicks currently hold a 1-game-to-none lead on the road in that best-of-7 series. San Antonio comes into the game tonight a 6.5-point favorite. In the National Hockey League on Thursday night, it was the Carolina Hurricanes with an overtime victory over the Vegas Golden Knights, 4-3. That was game 2 of the Stanley Cup Final, and that series is tied now at 1 game each. Game 3 of the Stanley Cup Final will be played on Saturday at 7 o'clock on ABC. That game comes to you from Las Vegas. Carolina heads into game 3 as a slight favorite. In the WNBA on Thursday night, it was the Fever with a home victory. Indiana defeats the Atlanta Dream 83-71, while the Minnesota Lynx had to come from behind to get a home victory over the Golden State Valkyries 87-84. Both of those games are part of the WNBA Commissioner's Cup Series. In hardwood action tonight, the Connecticut Sun will be on the road. They will visit Chicago to take on the Sky. You can catch that game at 6:30 on ION. The Sun come into the game at 2-9, while the Sky come in at 3-6. The Dallas Wings on the road tonight. They will be in L.A. taking on the Sparks. That game at 9 o'clock on ION. The Wings come in at 6-3, while the Sparks come in at 4-5. The Phoenix Mercury will be on the road. They'll be in Portland taking on the Fire. The Mercury coming into the game at 3-8, while the Fire come in at 6-5. That game also on ION at 9 o'clock. All three of tonight's games are part of the WNBA Commissioner's Cup Series. In minor league baseball on Thursday night, it was the Springfield Cardinals picking up a 6-4 win over the Frisco Rough Riders. That win puts Springfield at 25-28 and drops the Rough Riders to 27-25. St. Louis prospect Liam Doyle got the win. That improved his record to 1-3 on the year with a 5.54 ERA, while Saladin picked up the save for the Springfield Cardinals. Those two teams will be back in action tonight at 7:05. Cardinals switch pitcher Gerangelo Sinje will be on the mound for the Springfield Cardinals. He comes in with a 3-2 record and a 5.21 ERA. In high school baseball scores from the state tournament on Thursday, the Class 3 state championship went to Blair Oaks. They defeated Duquesne 11-1 to earn their title. In the Class 3 third place game, Licking picked up third place over Scott City by a score of 6-1. The Class 4 state champion is Excelsior Springs. They defeated Orchard Farm 2-0. The third place game in Class 4 went to Springfield Catholic. They defeated Westminster Christian Academy 4-3. In games scheduled for today, the Class 5 state semifinal number 1 will pit St. Dominic with Chaminade College Preparatory. Class 5 state semifinal 2 will pit Platte County against Willard. Class 6 state semifinal number 1 will pit Christian Brothers College against Vianney. In the Class 6 state semifinal number 2 game will be Rockhurst and Blue Springs South. In other sports news, the Belmont Stakes will take place on Saturday at the Saratoga Racecourse Track. Renegade, who finished second during the Kentucky Derby, is the 2-1 favorite. Chief Wallaby follows at 3-1, Conwell Kentucky Derby winner Golden Tempo is at 9-2. Commandment and Emerging Market enter the race at 6-1 odds. 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
3: Let's take a look at your closing settlement report. July corn down 7 at 417.5, September down 5.75 at 427, December down 5.75 at 446. July soybeans down 8 at 1121.5, August down 6.5 at 1126, November down 4 at 1137.5. July Chicago wheat down 1.75 at 580, September down 2.5 at 592.75, December down 2 at 611.5. August live cattle up 12 cents at 241.65, October up 32 cents at 234.12, December up 90 cents at 233.67. August feeder cattle up 52 cents at 353.90, September up 75 cents at 350.82, October up 57 cents at 347.22. July lean hogs down 280 at 98.80, August down 205 at 97.22, and October down 197 at 83.45. With this look at your closing settlement report, I'm Kaylin Lair on TFN, the Farm Net.
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0: That's that, Jack, right there. That is Michael Ray, Real Men Love Jesus, here 103.7 KJEL. Welcome to it. It is the Drive After 5 on a Friday. The first full official hour of the weekend is underway.
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Yeah, it's me, Scotty P. From time to time, I'll be popping in. No set schedule. And, well, today just happens to be one of those days I'm popping.

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0: Here's your regional radio KJEL SkyScan forecast. Mainly cloudy skies expected this afternoon, with daytime highs approaching 84. Lows level off around 68. Tonight, cloudy skies expected. Cloudy skies expected tomorrow, slight chance for storms, 81. Thunderstorms likely Sunday and Monday, 81, Sunday, 85, Monday. I'm Staff Meteorologist Jennifer Wojcicki. Currently, it's 83 degrees.
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Handle on You. That is Parker McCollum here at 103.7 KJEL. We are New Country for the Ozarks. Thanks for starting your weekend with us. Here's Tyler Hubbard and Nate Smith.

0: Republican leaders hoping it's a step closer to ensuring ICE and Border Patrol are funded through the end of the president's second term. Democrats were holding back on funding. They wanted reforms to those agencies. There was a big drop on the stock market. Today's tech sold off. The Nasdaq finishing down over 1,100 points. 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
1: 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Here's this hour's news update with Jeff Boggs.
2: Missouri currently lacks both an interim state education commissioner and a state board of education president following the resignations of Mary Schrag and Carla Esslinger. Governor Mike Kehoe quickly filled the vacancies with Jordan Bradbury and Robbie Myers. Esslinger's retirement took effect on June 1st, along with her deputy commissioner, Kelly Jones. The only experienced board members remaining are Pamela Westbrooks Hodge and Carrie Casey, with their terms expiring in 2026 and 2027, respectively. Vice President Brooks Miller will serve as acting president until elections on June 23rd. Appointments by the governor can only be confirmed by the state senate, which may choose not to consider the nominees. The board is designed to ensure that political influence in the selection of the commissioner is minimized, requiring a bipartisan composition. However, the governor's appointments often sway the board's majority. We are less than a month away from the beginning of the 2026 Laclede County Fair. The fair will get underway on Saturday, July 4th, and will continue through Saturday, July 11th. Bailey Bilger with the Laclede County Fair Board says there's no gate admission charge for the first weekend of the Laclede County Fair.
3: We will start off on July 4th. We will have our carnival open for that day and July 5th. We'll also have the goat show and the horse show on the 5th as well. And then on Monday is when it really kicks off with all of our livestock and our events on the track. And that's when we'll really get going.
2: Fair Board President Glenn Rafe says the fair will be taking a break from a fireworks show on the opening night of the fair so as not to compete with the city's fireworks show at the Floyd W. Jones Airport that night. Rafe says there will be plenty of activities going on during the opening weekend of the fair.
4: They have a big one going, so we're going to take a break for a year or so. You know, hopefully everybody can enjoy the fireworks over at the city, and we're just going to have it's a free admission to get in the 4th and the 5th, so kick it off basically with the horse show out on the track and the goat show in the barn, and all of our home ec will be entered on Sunday. A lot going on, it's just we're not going to have a big event this year to kick it off.
2: The Torres Family Circus will be doing shows at 6 and 9 p.m. on Saturday, July 4th, and Sunday, July 5th at the Laclede County Fair. Ride wristbands can be purchased for $20. 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
5: Here's your regional radio KJEL SkyScan forecast. Mainly cloudy skies expected this afternoon, with daytime highs approaching 84. Lows level off around 68. Tonight, cloudy skies expected. Cloudy skies expected tomorrow, slight chance for storms, 81. Thunderstorms likely Sunday and Monday, 81. Sunday, 85. Monday. I'm Staff Meteorologist Jennifer Wojcicki. Currently, it's 83 degrees.
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1: That is Walker Hayes. And AA, where has Walker Hayes been lately, huh? It's been a while since we've heard him come out with something new. Speaking of something new, up-and-coming name in country, his name is Graylin James.

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0: 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With Shop Posey. And one of the biggest names in country right now, Jelly Roll. It's an amen.
1: 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If heaven saw me out last Friday, hell, I ain't getting in.

0: Here's your regional radio KJEL SkyScan forecast. Mainly cloudy skies expected this afternoon, with daytime highs approaching 84. Lows level off around 68. Tonight, cloudy skies expected. Cloudy skies expected tomorrow, slight chance for storms, 81. Thunderstorms likely Sunday and Monday, 81, Sunday, 85, Monday. I'm Staff Meteorologist Jennifer Wojcicki. Currently, it's 83 degrees.
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time's a ticking. That is Justin Moore here at KJEL, K-J-E-L. 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